0: And we've got our friend Izzy here taking some calls all week long.
1: Liveline, what do you want to hear?
2: Hello, can you please listen to Billie Jean by Michael Jackson?
1: By Michael Jackson? What made you think of that song?
2: I just watched the Michael movie yesterday.
1: What'd you think? I haven't seen it yet.
2: I think it was excellent. He did the moonwalk perfectly.
1: And can you moonwalk?
2: Not really.
1: Well, I'll play the song for you and you can give it your best shot. In private, don't worry.

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1: Can I either hear "Where the Hell Is My Husband" or "I Love It, I Love It, I Love It"?
0: Well, we're going to end up playing them both either way because they're so huge, but which one do you want right now?
1: I Love It, I Love It, I Love It.
0: I Love It, I Love It, I Love It too. I really do, yes. What's your name?
1: Yeah? All right, hold on. I got to go, my
0: friend. You have to leave?
1: Yes.
0: All right, really quick. What's your name? Where are you calling from?
1: Bye-bye.
0: Okay, bye-bye. 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
2: Liveline, hello, who's this?
16: Hey, it's Arjun.
2: Arjun, where do you want to hear?
16: Can I hear Beginning of End?
2: Oh, End of Beginning.
16: Oh, End of Beginning, sorry.
2: But when there's about 10 seconds left of it, that's the beginning of the end.
16: Yeah, it is.
2: Where are you calling from, Arjun?
16: I'm calling from Pekin, Illinois. Just driving around. I'm about to go to Walmart.
2: Oh, cool. Anything specific that you're going to buy? You're just going in there because there's nothing else to do?
16: There's nothing else to do.
2: You drive around, you go to Walmart, you get kicked out. You call the guy at the radio station. Don't drive around too much. Gas is expensive right now.
16: It's like $4.
2: Oh, that's it?
16: Yeah.
2: You should go to California where it's $9. Here's your song. Thank you for calling Liveline.
16: Thank you.

0: are you and what do you want to hear?
1: Hi there, my name is Nicholas, and I'd like to hear Thrift Shop by Macklemore, please.
0: You got it, Nicholas. Fun fact, I have a brother named Nicholas.
1: Oh, yeah?
0: Are you my brother?
1: Why thrift shop? Well, I actually just got home this evening from couponing for eight cases of facial tissue.
0: Oh, my gosh, how much did you save?
1: Well, I didn't do my calculations for exactly what I saved, but my boxes of Kleenex worked out to half a cent each.

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1: Boy, I feel like a nobody. Everyone's calling up. They want to talk to Izzy, so...
2: Hello, Lifeline. What do you want to hear?
3: Yep, Baby Doll still.
2: Baby Doll Dominic Fike?
3: Yeah.
2: You got it, baby. What's your name?
3: I'm Gibson.
2: Well, nice to meet you. Where are you from?
3: I'm from Vermont.
2: What are you up to tonight? And no, Vermont gets crazy on a weeknight. I grew up here.
3: Nothing much currently.
2: Just listening to music?
3: Yeah.
2: Do you work? Do you go to school?
3: Neither, honestly.
2: Neither?
3: Yeah.
2: That's the life.
3: Yeah.
2: All right, well, here's your song. Thanks for calling Lifeline.

0: London.
1: London. Did you hear that Post Malone canceled the first month of his upcoming tour?
0: No.
1: Yeah, he was supposed to go out this summer, but I guess he's just too busy.
0: Oh.
1: But he's working on a new album, so that's good.
0: Yeah.
1: All right.
0: Yeah.
1: Where are you calling from?
0: New Hampshire, Wilkesboro.
1: What are you doing tonight?
0: Picking my sister up from work.
1: Is your sister a psycho?
0: A little bit.
1: A little bit? Aren't we all? Thanks for calling Lila.
0: Yeah, you're on.
1: Bye-bye.
0: Bye.

0: Liveline, my name's Mason. Bruno Mars on tour right now. He performs in Nashville Wednesday night. Then he's off to Detroit, Minneapolis, Chicago, and then Columbus, Ohio, May 20th. Thanks for being here tonight. It's really good to have you and your shout-outs, dedications, requests. Izzy's in the other room right now answering the phones. You're going to hear her throughout the week. She always wanted to do this. She's really, really good. Everybody's calling up now. They say, well, I want to talk to her instead. And I feel like crap. Anyways, now.
1: Secret sound.
0: Contest time. If you can be first to correctly identify what this sound is, listen closely. I recorded it myself, so I can't be like, oh, that's not what it is. Okay. Big and mysterious. What is that? Okay, call now and win if you know or think you know. 85 Liveline right now. That's 85 Liveline.
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0: We still don't have a winner. We'll play it again next hour along with a new clue on Live Line.

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1: Anything by Pink.
0: Anything by Pink? How about...
1: Don't Let Me Get Me.
0: Don't Let Me... Oh?
1: Wait, I'm a Genie in a Bottle by Christina Aguilera.
0: Ooh, I'm a genie in a bottle. If you found a genie in a bottle, what would one of your wishes be?
1: Oh, wow. Honestly, for my kids just to be happy.
0: Aw, are they happy right now or are they going through something?
1: No, they've been going through something, but they're good.

0: KCLD. Hello, Liveline. What do you want to hear?
1: Hello.
0: Hi. Oh, Maria?
1: Yeah.
0: Hi, baby. What do you want to hear?
1: I Like It by Enrique Iglesias.
0: Yes, of course. I just remember you. Every time I hear that song, you're the first thing I think of.
1: Yeah.
0: Are you happy that I'm back?
1: Yes.
0: Did you miss me?
1: Yes.
0: I thought maybe you'd be calling to talk to Izzy, since everybody wants to talk to her now.
1: Yeah, Izzy, I know her.
0: Oh, you know her?
1: Yeah, when I met her the other Friday.
0: Oh, you talked to her on the phone?
1: Yeah.
0: She's really nice, isn't she?
1: Yeah.
0: All right. Well, if you keep trying to call back, maybe you'll get through to her. Thanks for calling Liveline.
1: Yeah.

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6: It's that time on Lifeline for the One Note Challenge. My name's Mason. You just got to be first to call us correctly, identifying the title and artist of this massive hit song off the very first note. Listen closely. Okay, that's actually way too hard. Let's make it a little longer here. There we go. Now somebody will get it right away, and maybe it'll be you. Call now. We need the title and artist.

0: What song was on the One Note Challenge?
1: That's going to be Titanium by David Guetta.
2: Yes, absolutely.
3: That's right. You're the winner. Who's this?
1: This is AJ.
0: AJ, where are you?
1: Columbus, Georgia.
0: All right, man. How do you remember that?
1: That's my sweet spot right there. That 2010 pop music. That's my spot right there.
0: What I call the golden era of modern pop music. There's just no other time that we still play so much music from.
1: And that's why I love this station.
0: Well, we love you, and we're going to send you a nice Slideline Magical Mason mouse pad to commemorate the fabulous occasion. It's got a calendar of the next 2 years on it, my face, our logo. You'll love it.
1: It's going on my fireplace.
0: In your fireplace?
1: On my fireplace.
0: On your fireplace. That's done now. All right, cool. Hang on, we'll get your address.
1: Sounds good. Appreciate it.

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3: Can you play Pink Pony Girl?
2: Pink Pony Girl? Do you mean Pink Pony Club?
4: Baby Doll.
3: Oh, yes. That's what I meant.
2: All good. I heard someone else shout Baby Doll. Who's that and why are they trying to hijack your moment?
3: What?
2: Did someone request Baby Doll behind you?
3: No, I didn't hear anything. Weird.
2: Okay, Pink Pony Club, why that song?
3: My daughter requested it, and we're on a road trip, so I'm appeasing her.
2: So fun. Where are you road tripping to?
3: We're headed to Omaha, and then a fly out. My husband's dropping me off, so we're making that family thing.
2: Oh, that's the best. All right, well, you and your family have the best road trip ever, and I hope you eat a lot of road trip snacks and enjoy this song. Thanks for calling Lifeline.

0: 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But now... 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
1: Hi, was it a bowling alley?
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4: I would have to say there's a door opening and closing. Is it bleachers?
0: No, and we still don't have a winner. It means we're going to play one last time tonight in less than an hour along with a new clue. I'm

0: my Florida Georgia line.
1: Cruise. That song has a good vibe. Why'd you pick that one?
0: I know. I like it.
1: What's your name?
0: Isaiah.
1: Isaiah, what you got going on tonight? Anything fun? You cruising around?
0: No. I'm just here at home.
1: And where are you calling from? Mm-hmm.

0: you'll never see at the Met Gala. Hozier on Liveline. My name's Mason. What do you want to hear?
1: Do you have Deja Vu by Olivia Rodrigo?
0: I do. In fact, we've got her new song, too. Have you heard it yet?
1: Oh, yes. I love it.
0: Yeah. How about we play that one instead?
1: Okay.
0: Because we're getting a lot of requests for it. Drop Dead. What's your name?
1: Lily from Beaufort, Minnesota.
0: Did you see her on Saturday Night Live over the weekend?
1: No.
0: Oh, yeah. They've got everything on YouTube now. You can check it out after the show, of course. But the songs she performed were really good, and then she also was in a bunch of the sketches, too, because she was host and musical guest.
1: Oh.
0: She's kind of an awkward person on screen. She's really, really nice. I love her. She's a great person, but just her comedic timing is not really there yet. But we love the music, right?
1: Yeah.
0: Let's play. Her new album comes out in about a month. Thanks for calling Live Light.
1: Thank you.

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10: Can you play Unwritten by Natasha Bedingfield?
2: Oh, yes, David. 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
11: Yes.
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10: Ooh, so much fun. 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
10: Oh, okay. 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
10: Oh, well, welcome, welcome.
2: All right, well, thank you. Here's your song, and thanks for calling Liveline. Tell all your friends, your family, and your pets.

0: Oh, that's cool.
1: What's your name and where are you calling from?
0: My name's Tier and I'm calling from Columbus.
1: All right, well, thanks for calling Liveline. Here's your song for you and your daughter. Have a good night.
0: Thank you.
1: Bye.

0: 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Live line, what do you want to hear?
1: Can you guys play Nobody Gets Me by SZA?
0: Oh, that's such a beautiful song. What made you want to hear that?
1: I don't know. I'm just a really big fan of her.
0: Did you see her perform Snooze with Bieber at Coachella?
1: Yeah, I loved it.
0: Yeah. Did you think SZA sounded good? I thought there was something kind of off about her voice.
1: Maybe she was, like, sick or something. Or she had too much to drink.
0: Yeah, it was probably too much to drink. I think Justin had the same problem.
1: Yeah.
0: What's your name? Where are you calling from?
1: I'm Clara, and I'm coming from Bemidji.
0: And what's going on tonight in Minnesota?
1: I just came from a track meet in Grand Rapids.
0: All right, well, here's your song. Thanks for calling Lifeline. We send it out to all the people in love.
1: Thank you so much.

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1: Secret Sound in 5 minutes. A lot of great requests tonight. Izzy's here.
2: This is Liveline. Hello. What do you want to hear?
3: Cougars. Rockby.
2: Ooh, it's been so long since I heard that one.
3: Yeah, is that okay?
2: Yeah, that's for cool. Sure. Yeah. I'll get that on for you. What's your name and where you

0: banjo on her knee at the Met Gala. Ella Langley.
1: Just when I thought I got him to fall in love with Tennessee.
0: No, no, actually, I don't even think she's there tonight. But it is going on. All the biggest stars are there. The pictures are just stunning. Year after year, you think, well, there's been millions of outfits, it seems like. How could they possibly come up with something new? And then there just is. So go and check it out after the show. Even if you don't know who any of the people are, you don't care about fashion or Hollywood because you're just one of those people, and you think, oh, celebrities and billionaires, I think that shouldn't be allowed. It's really fun just to watch them all come out and be like normal people for a day and get along with each other, even though half of them probably disagree politically like the rest of us. Anyways, my name's Mason. Thanks for being here tonight. We are 15 minutes away from Liesline Rewind, which is an hour of your throwback requests. And now,
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0: 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That's what everybody was guessing last hour. And you go inside of it. All right, one more time. What's that sound? 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
1: Going into an elevator.
0: That's right. Elevator is correct, Amundo, and you're the winner. Who's this?
1: Jared,
0: where are you?
1: I stand in Minnesota.
0: How'd you get that, Jared?
1: Listening to the radio.
0: Well, no. That's a good way to do it. But no, what made you think it was an elevator?
1: Well, it's common sense.
0: Well, obviously not. We've been playing for the past 3 hours. Nobody's guessed that yet.
1: Going into the wild game, the arena, you know? You gotta take the elevator.
0: Yeah, well, everybody else thought it was like a garage door, the garbage disposal.
1: What'd I win?
0: You won nothing. No, I'm just kidding. We're gonna send you a gorgeous Liveline t-shirt, Jared. We don't send these out to anybody.
1: Oh, my God.
0: You can
1: That's perfect.
0: Wear us and feel us. Yes, we'll get that out to you in the next 2 weeks.
1: Thanks,

texting in who don't want to call. Maybe they're listening online. You're busy. We understand. Edgley, North Dakota, Roxbury, Massachusetts, Bryan, Texas, Gold Beach, Oregon, Denver, Colorado, Belmore, New York, and Holton.

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1: My name's Mason. Izzy's still out in the phone room taking calls. You might get either of us right now. 85 Liveline. Tell us your favorite song from the past. Hello.
2: Hi, this is Hazel from Columbus, and I would love to hear One More Time by Ariana.
1: Oh, One Last Time.
2: One Last Time. Oh, heaven. Yeah.
1: I thought you were going to say One More Time by Daft Punk.
2: I mean, that's a great song, but...
1: How about we do them back to back?
2: How about we do them back to back?
1: One Last Time, One More Time, and then One More Night by Maroon 5.
2: Maybe not the Maroon 5 one for me.
1: Oh, you don't like that song?
2: Let's say I have some beef. I have a little snob in me. Just a little.
1: What, against Adam Levine because of all the stuff he did a couple of years ago?
2: No, his voice just annoys me.
3: You don't like my voice? I'm Adam Levine!
2: Oh, don't give me more trauma, darling.
1: Which state are you in?
2: I'm from Columbus, in Ohio.
1: Oh, Ohio, yes. Great. Well, thanks for calling Liveline. Here's your song.
2: And thank you.

0: here with us, answering phones all week.
1: Hello, Lifeline. What do you want to hear?
2: Oh, I was looking for Mason. I'm sorry. You caught me right off guard. I'm sorry. I wanted to hear Little MC, Miley Cyrus. How does that song go again? I can't even sing now. You got me off guard.
1: Wait, okay. It's by Miley Cyrus?
2: Yeah, it's Party.
1: Party in the USA.
2: No.
1: Okay.
2: I know that one. But this one is... how does it go?
1: I came in like a
2: we can't
1: ball.
2: Stop. We won't stop.
1: Oh, I love that one.
2: Yeah.
1: Yeah.
2: Yeah, yeah, yeah.

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5: That's a good one. 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
5: Very nice. Are we playing good songs so far, or is that why you called us? Because you don't like what we're playing and you wanted to change it.
12: You've been playing some great music tonight. Keep it up.
5: Thank you so much. It's all requests, so it's not up to me. Get mad at the listeners if there's something you don't like.
12: Okay.
5: Thanks for calling.

0: 1047 KCLD. Take it away, Izzy.
1: This is Liveline. What do you want to hear?
2: E.T., Katy Perry.
1: Did you like when Katy Perry went to space?
2: It was fun. Not with Kanye, though.
1: Oh, my gosh. You gotta be honest. Her hair didn't move at all. So much hairspray. I need to know what brand she used.
2: Aquanet.
1: You're probably right. What's your name?
2: Jesse,
1: where are you calling from?
2: St. Cloud, Minnesota.
1: What's going on in Minnesota tonight?
2: I just got off work. Oh. I was at 6:30 this morning.
1: Oh, geez. I bet your hair's a wreck.
2: I'm wearing a hat and for a good reason.
1: There you go. See, you and me, we got to invest in Aquanet. I'll make a note.
2: Thanks, Gibby. All right.
1: Here's your song. Thanks for calling, Liveline.
2: Thank you.

0: Lideline Rewind, what do you want to hear?
1: Mason, what's going on, dude?
0: Hey, what up?
1: My mother and my sisters, man. We just got out of the Michael movie.
2: Hey, Mason.
0: Hey, what'd you think of it? Sounds like you liked it.
2: 10 out of 10.
0: Wow. Everybody's talking about it. There are some people who just weren't aware of how Michael Jackson became the big star and the impact he really played. And so especially the younger people, they're really taking a liking to him now.
2: Yeah.
3: Yep.
2: About time.
3: Yeah.
0: What do you want to hear?
2: What's your favorite, Mason?
0: Well, how about Billie Jean? That's the biggest song in the world right now.
2: Billie Jean.
0: Jean's just a girl. What's your name? Where are you calling from?
1: Tell
2: me your name. Chelsea.
4: My name's Emily. My name's Amanda.
0: And where are you calling from?
1: I'm calling from Topeka, Kansas.
0: Whee! Thanks for calling Lifeline.
2: Amazing.
0: Back from the dead, Michael Jackson. Here's your song.
2: Thank you.

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1: Hello.
2: Hello. What's your name and where are you calling from?
1: My name is April Gentra and I'm calling from Bruce Crossing, Michigan.
2: Can I play a song for you?
1: Test My Body from Mariah Carey.
2: Do you have someone you want to dedicate that to? Someone special?
1: Mm. Yes, my husband, Paul Gentra.
2: And what's Paul doing tonight?
1: He's sitting at home right now. I don't know what he's doing.
2: All right, well, I hope you two have a very fun night.
1: Okay, thank you.

0: Yes, ma'am.
1: You got it. What's your name and where are you calling from?
0: I'm Chelsea Batista Benitez. I'm calling from Topeka, Kansas.
1: Got anything fun going on tonight?
0: No, just working.
1: Just working. Oh, no, the anti-fun.
0: I mean, depends on how you look at it.
1: That's true. I'm having a pretty good time, I do have to say. Here's your song. Thanks for calling Lifeline.
0: Thank you. Have a nice night.
1: You too.

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1: Here's tonight's most popular songs in North America. By your request. Liveline.
2: Oh, yeah. So nice to have her back. And the new album, You Seem Pretty Sad for a Girl So In Love, comes out June 12th. She was on SNL the past weekend.

Sienna Spyro. Huge fan of hers. You gotta go check out some of her other songs. She's working on a new album. The record label told us not to ask about it because she won't reveal too much, but we're definitely gonna ask about it. And my name's Mason. Thanks again to Izzy for taking calls for us tonight. You can get a hold of her the rest of the week. She'll be here. She's really nice. Everybody's got nice things to say about her. And thanks to Rob Mack of College Days in Texas at Candy 95, our first night together, and him working through the late night to make it sound fabulous. We're back tomorrow. Do it all over again. The best is yet to come. Stay positive. Surround yourself with good people. And

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19: You played it cool and I played it dumb. 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

Lakefront Music Fest this summer in Prior Lake. Keith Urban's headlining the Country Night, and Billy Idol's going to be headlining the Rock Night. 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

1047 KCLD wants to know, how lucky are you feeling? Because Brad, Sean, Bryant just dropped 500,000 pennies on us. 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It takes less time than trying to pick up a penny off the ground. So go ahead, pick up.

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Lakefront Music Fest this summer in Prior Lake. Keith Urban's headlining the Country Night, and Billy Idol's going to be headlining the Rock Night. We've got more tickets for both nights. You get to go the entire weekend. 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
1: So Monday morning was all about realizations, understanding yourself, the things that are important to you in your life. 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

Lakefront Music Fest this summer in Prior Lake. Keith Urban's headlining the Country Night, and Billy Idol's going to be headlining the Rock Night. We've got more tickets for both nights. You get to go the entire weekend. 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
2: 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My

Lakefront Music Fest this summer in Prior Lake. Keith Urban's headlining the Country Night, and Billy Idol's going to be headlining the Rock Night. We've got more tickets for both nights. You get to go the entire weekend. 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
0: It's Cinco de Mayo.
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9: Yeah, I said that.
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14: Showtime. Usually I love a good Cinco de Mayo, but my schedule is a little full today. I don't think I'm probably even going to get a margarita in.
15: You won't be able to Cinco or Mayo
14: I won't
15: today?
14: Be able to neither. I have to be around kiddos. Baseball coaching thing's really getting in the way of my boozing.
15: Tacos? Kids can have tacos?
14: Yeah, I know, but I can have tacos any day. I think about like afternoon margaritas on Cinco de Mayo.
15: Okay.
14: No bueno.
15: Look at you being so responsible. It's impressive. It's
14: sad when you get to this point. Good morning. I'm JJ. How's Kat?
15: I'm good. So normally, isn't it after one of my kids' choir concerts that I'm just kind of like deflated, under-enthused, not impressed? Last night, amazing. 80s classics. Was last night.
14: What was the big surprise? Give me one that I wouldn't have expected.
15: The big surprise? Oh, I don't know.
14: Like songs. I mean, you never really hear 80s songs anymore. So
15: it was all from Stranger Things.
14: Okay.
15: And then we play one of the songs on here because the Stranger Things actor is a singer too. So,
14: well, like, which one of these songs stood out for you? Which one were you like, oh my gosh?
15: I don't know. Running Up a Hill. I mean, because we were jamming.
14: Okay.
15: But yeah, I mean, it was just 80s classic after one after the other. And it was such a pleasant surprise. And there was a kid, I'm going to show you this video. He was into it and nobody else was. They're all teenage boys. But this kid was like eyes closed and feeling it.
14: Sing his heart out.
15: Yeah. I'll show you after.
14: Okay.
15: Because we got to Zoom.
14: Good tease.
15: But yeah, I would show you over the radio, but I can't because it's radio. But he was just like, yeah, loving the 80s tunes. You could tell that maybe his parents pumped it when he was in their belly. But also, they had the parents sing. There was a parent choir. And so there was like maybe a little over a dozen moms and dads that went up on stage.
14: Not you.
15: And sang, turn around
14: every
15: now and then. And so all I could get, I couldn't get it out of my mind, the version where he's like, with the F word, where he's... What is it from?
14: Oh, it's from the end of...
15: with Will Ferrell.
14: Yeah, no.
15: Yes, it's the movie with Will Ferrell.
14: I thought it was from the... No. I think it's really from the end of... what's the Zach... Wedding Crash. Not what... what's the Zach Galifianakis one where...
15: Are you thinking Hangover?
14: Yeah, the Hangover. Yeah, I think
15: no,
14: it's from the very
15: wrong.
14: End of that.
15: It's the one where Snoopaloop, grab your purple hat. Old school. And they're at the wedding and he's like... Yeah, I'm right.
14: It's the Dan Band, right?
15: Yes.
14: That's who that is?
15: So I just felt like a bad parent because I kept like quietly slipping in the F word. But overall, it was a really great concert.
14: How long does a concert like that go?
15: This was 45 minutes.
14: That's tolerable.
15: It was tolerable, but the music was great. So it was just a good ending to last night. It was a Monday. So that was it.
14: With that said, let's start your day today by giving away some free money. So again, we will have concert tickets. By the way, Lakefront Music Festival this summer is going to be crazy. Keith Urban's headlining one night, Billy Idol on the other night. We did a bunch of Keith Urban fun stuff yesterday. Billy Idol will be the target today. So we'll get you those this morning. We've got so much money to give away. And it's going to start with you winning $200 for just giving us five words in the English language. We can put two crisp $100 bills in your pocket in 3 minutes. Good morning.

0: chance for us to start our Tuesday morning by giving you a whole bunch of money. $200 could be yours. When was the last time we had a winner at this game? It seems like forever.
1: It has been a while, but it packed a punch. The winner was $500.
0: What did we have yesterday? We were 4 out of 5?
1: Yes, you were.
0: Very, very close. So what we're going to do is we're going to take caller number 10 right now. First decision you make is play with Kat or myself, and then you'll just be given 5 words. And if you match up with our 5 words, then you win. And it's word association. So if I was to say basketball, you would say?
1: I would say hoop.
0: Okay. And if I was to say blank, you would say?
1: Space.
0: Okay, perfect. Just whatever word pops into your brain, you can't be wrong, but you can lose. Okay? But let's just call now. 320-251-1047. We need caller number 10 for $200. Most of the friggin' real world isn't even up yet, and you can win money right now, but you do have to call. Good luck.

0: a chance at putting some free money in your pocket before most of the real world actually gets up and starts functioning is right now. We call this game Coulda, Shoulda, Woulda as we go to the furthest stretches of our reach. It's Ely, Minnesota's own Melissa. Hi, Melissa. How are we feeling?
1: Good. How are you guys?
0: Good. What are you up to this morning?
1: What'd you say? I'm sorry.
0: What are you up to this morning?
1: Oh, I'm just starting
0: confused?
1: To get ready for work.
0: Gotcha.
2: What does your sign say when you drive into Ely? What does it say?
1: I don't know.
0: All right.
2: Okay.
0: Great start. So here's the game, Melissa. What's going to happen is you're going to pick to play with either Kat or myself, and then you'll be issued 5 words. Tell us which words pop into your brain and match up with whoever you pick. You got yourself $200. First decision, though, who's going to give you the best chance of winning this money, Kat or moi?
1: I think I'm going to try JJ.
0: Okay. So I will excuse myself from the studio when I get back. Hopefully, I have $200 for you.
2: He didn't do bad yesterday. It takes a lot for me to admit that he didn't do terrible. So let's get to it. I'd love for you to walk away with this money. Your first word that you need to match up with him is candy.
1: Candy cane.
2: Island.
1: Oh, island. Deserted.
2: Bounce,
1: like B-O-U-N-C-E?
2: Yep.
1: Oh, God. Bounce. Ball.
2: Dana. The name Dana.
1: Oh, God. Dana. Dana. Dana Carvey.
2: See, that's what I would say. That's what I would say.
1: I'll say Carvey.
2: Okay. And then the last word is pool.
1: Ooh, pool. Let's see. Swim, splash, pool. I don't know. How about swim?
2: Swim? Okay. That's probably the most logical. All right, here he comes. Let me finish writing that down. And let's see how you do. Tuesday, $200. I think you're going to be okay.
0: There's a chance?
2: Yeah, I think you might have a similar play to yesterday.
0: A fighting chance today?
2: A fighting chance.
0: All right, Melissa, let's key up your answers. I want you to think positively and just kind of think about what you said, but don't say it. What do you want to start with?
2: Okay, let's start with an easy one. Pool. Pool.
0: Swimming.
2: I'll take it.
0: She said
2: swim.
0: Okay. Let's go. Come on, Melissa. I almost, being a billiards junkie, I almost said ball.
2: Oh,
0: and I almost said stick, and I almost said table.
2: Oh, yeah.
0: And then I went, maybe Melissa isn't that big of a billiards freak.
2: Okay, so you said swim for pool. The next one is bounce.
0: Ball.
2: Yes.
0: Let's go. Come on, Melissa.
2: The next one is Dana. The name Dana.
0: I'm going to say Dana White.
2: Oh,
0: no.
2: I literally thought you'd say Carvey.
0: Oh, no. I guess I watch more UFC than old Saturday Night Live reruns.
2: Okay.
0: What did she say? She
2: said
0: Carvey?
2: Carvey, yeah. Okay. The next one, candy.
0: Sweet.
2: Cane.
0: Oh, boy, that was so 5 months ago.
2: And last word is island.
0: Desert.
2: You mean deserted?
1: Oh.
0: Deserted. What did I say? Desert? Desert island? Well, yeah. You can have a desert island like an oasis.
2: Absolutely not. It's deserted. And she said deserted. So we would take that.
0: So 2.5.
2: Okay. Yeah,
0: not a bad run. Not great. Nothing to write home about. But
2: we should focus on the fact that when he says words incorrectly, we just got to blow past it. Like, it's okay. Don't worry about it. But if I say
0: desert island.
2: Tape measure.
0: Is desert island really not a phrase?
2: It's deserted.
3: But I think desert island.
1: Desert island?
2: He's on Google right now. Yeah. We're just going to give him a moment. That's the name of that island. This is a deserted island.
0: A desert island is an uninhabited island, inlet, or atoll featuring tropical vegetation and sandy, secluded landscape.
2: Are you sure you're not adding the ED on there?
0: Desert Island. It's a thing.
2: I don't know if your Google is the same as my Google, but
0: both of you can step.
2: Okay.
0: All right. I hope you have a great morning, Melissa. Tomorrow, we play for $300. You want to guess the time?
2: I actually think you're right on that whole thing.
0: I know I'm right on that whole thing. You really dug in, though, didn't you?
2: I will always. Tomorrow, we're going to play at 8:20.
0: Okay, 8:20. Write that down. That'll be a $300 prize tomorrow morning.
4: Coming up next.
5: Up next with Kat and JJ.
0: It's hard to be right all the time and then have to justify yourself. Boy.
2: But the difference is, I will admit that you're right. And then you just keep going. You just keep digging in with that knife.
0: You were the one that wanted to go to the mattress on that one.
2: Yeah, I was going
0: to. Can we just realize that when I'm wrong, we have to blow right past it and
2: anyway,
0: get to
2: we
0: the
2: have,
0: before you get the door. What do you got?
2: Okay. We're going to talk about a very scary moment for a bakery truck driver. He was just driving along and he was singing to his favorite songs. And then what happened to the truck he was driving? You're going to hear that coming up with the four before you hit the door next.
4: Come on, y'all.
5: This is the Playhouse. 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
5: With Kat and JJ.
0: Winning $5,000 with just one text? 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
13: Talking with Nick Erkins, Erkins Water. Nick, great to see you, sir.
14: Hey, you too, Bob. Appreciate it.
13: You know, I have turned on the faucet in the fall, living in a community where the water is treated, but I have still turned on that faucet in the fall, and I smell that musty stuff. What is that?
14: Yeah, we'll get that sometimes on a addition of a city that is maybe at the very end of the water line, at the end of the water main, doesn't get used very often, or it's a lot of people leaving for the winters and coming back, and that water's sitting stagnant in that big 6 or 4 inch water main pipe.
13: Right.
14: So sometimes, you know, just the city doing hydrant flushings aren't quite enough, and then you get some stagnant water. Typically, a good carbon filter or backwashing carbon filter can help with that stagnation. It's kind of removing any sort of solids that may have precipitated out of the water, and then just kind of adapting and helping with that taste.
13: Folks, reach out to Erkins Water. Again, as close as a phone call away, they're in Cold Spring, 685-8762. Erkins Water.
0: The four before you hit the door is dead ahead. Four important stories we think you need to know about, thanks to our friends at LJ Plumbing and Heating.
2: The excellence

0: The U.S. military's Project Freedom got underway yesterday with the first tangible results. Two American-flagged commercial vessels safely transited the Strait of Hormuz with the help of the U.S. Navy guiding the missiles' destroyers. And however, though, there were some that got in the way. They destroyed six Iranian small boats that attempted to interfere with the operation.
1: The cruise missiles were going after both U.S. Navy ships, but mostly after commercial shipping. We defended both ourselves and, consistent with our commitment, we defended all the commercial ships.
0: Basically had to do what they had to do. All right, Secret Service officers exchanged gunfire with an armed man near the National Mall in Washington yesterday afternoon, wounding the suspect and then injuring a juvenile bystander in the incident that briefly prompted a partial evacuation of the White House North Lawn.
2: My understanding is they observed a print, we would call it, visual print of a firearm. These are trained surveillance detection personnel out there looking every day to look for just that. That individual fled briefly on foot, withdrew a firearm, and fired in the direction of our agents and officers. They returned fire.
3: Boy, they're just some real mentally ill people out there all the time.
0: But they're also amazing people protecting everybody with such a keen eye. That's crazy that a human can do that and be so alert. All right, so here's a scary moment for a bakery truck driver on Sunday. And just to watch the in-cabin video is very scary because he's just driving along and he's singing some of his favorite songs and he's delivering baked goods. Like, what a great job. And then all of a sudden, a United jet hits his truck.
4: Driving along. And there we go.
0: Jeez. Oh my God.
3: So the plane was too low?
0: Well, yeah, it hit the light pole on the Jersey Turnpike, causing one of its wheels to crash into the bakery truck.
3: I'm sure that thing's coming at you at a couple hundred miles an hour, too.
0: Yeah, so hopefully the driver is okay.
3: How about the donuts? Do we hear about the donuts?
0: The donuts, we did check on. We checked on the donuts for donuts. No,
3: first.
0: There's a new service that connects couples to strangers who want to crash their wedding. The idea is that couples can fill seats from last minute cancellations so their wedding doesn't look like such a dud. So, I mean, would you get into that?
5: You are a real life wedding crasher and I must bounce you.
0: So, we had crashers at our wedding. Do you remember that?
3: No.
0: So, okay. So, I have a relative and he likes to make money from dealing drugs. And he's a big guy, huge guy. Okay. And he was there and he noticed these two just kind of like walk in off the street and they were just kind of like hanging out by the pastries and everything like that. And he walks up to them and he's just a massive man. And he just said, "You're not supposed to be here." And they just like cowered and ran out. So thankfully,
3: were they there to buy drugs from him?
0: No.
3: Oh, they were just trying to crash the wedding?
0: He's not from here, so they wouldn't even know. But
3: I think you can see a drug dealer a mile away.
0: Yeah, for sure. But thankfully he was there.
3: Otherwise, less pastry for you.
0: Less pastry for me. And we don't want that. We don't want an angry cat. But don't forget what today is.

0: A little bit.
1: Coming up next with Kat and JJ.
0: I don't think anything really shocks us on the internet anymore, but I definitely want to get a hot take from you on men in baths. Okay. I'll tell you why I'm bringing this up. I saw a post yesterday from a guy I kind of like randomly know. And basically, he was just trying to get all these other guys to rally around to make him feel better because he's into baths.
2: Okay.
0: And I'm like, I don't think I can jump aboard this. I've always thought it was just...
2: How did it get out? How did word get out? He just started talking about his love for baths?
0: He posted this on his Facebook page. It was just a post claiming about how he really loves soaking in the tub late at night. Mm-hmm. And the amount of comments that were supportive of him. But the last thing he says is, men, for a bath, stand up and be counted. And I was like, no, sir, I'm not going to admit this in front of everybody. But really what I'm looking for is if you're a dude or if you've got a guy in your life that is a bath guy, will you just call? Because I have a couple of questions. 320-251-1047. I want to read you this entire post. I'll read you some of the comments. But then I also want to hear from people who've got the guy in their life that is a bath guy. Call us now, please.

0: Good morning. It's Kat and JJ. Appreciate you being along for the ride. Your husband would strike me as a guy who is into baths.
1: He has taken a good bath before, but it's really only like if his back is hurting. He's not like, I want to take this Friday night and really
0: that'll loosen him up getting in a bath.
1: Yeah, it does. It like, and then he'll go all in like the Epsom salt. And
0: the last time I took a bath was probably about 4 years ago. And my wife was out of town for something. I can't remember what it was, but I literally was home alone for the entire weekend.
1: Yeah.
0: And I was outside doing a bunch of yard work. And I was like, you know what? I'm going to run a hot bath. It was like a Saturday night. I had nowhere to go, nothing to do. I was in there for 15 seconds, maybe. And I'm like, I am so bored with this. It just, it seemed like such
1: a waste.
0: You
1: even had your phone and everything?
0: Yeah, I was just sitting there. And I was like, I'm not a light a candle kind of guy. I just sat there. And then the dog was looking at me kind of weird. And I was like, But the reason I bring it up, I have a friend named Ron. And I know him a little bit through another guy. Anyways, what I saw posted on Facebook yesterday, he said, this is his Facebook post. I really love soaking in a hot bath after a long day. It's not soaking in your own soup, by the way. P.S. If you take a hot bath before bed, you sleep like a newborn baby. Men for a bath, stand up and be counted.
1: I think any exposure to hot water before bedtime is going to help you sleep better. I was reading because I'm like, how long are you supposed to stay in a bath? Because, you know, you don't want your core to get too hot. And doctors recommend about 15 to 20 minutes. But still, I don't know, stuff coming out of your butt crack, and that just, it does not appeal to me.
0: I am all for a good ice bath, but that's 3 minutes. Yeah. I can't sit in a bath. So here's some of the comments. Hey, man, I love baths too. Let's talk.
1: Hey, man, let's talk more about it.
0: I fought like hell to keep our bathtub when we renovated our bathroom, and I lost. I only take baths, says a guy named Sean. I never stand when I can sit. If my family had a motto, that's probably it. And then Greg said, no, it's a great place to inspire creativity. I'm with you, Ron. And I was like, I don't know too many men that would ever admit to being a bath guy versus a shower. I'm in and out 3 minutes.
1: Yeah. There was a house that we were looking at not too long ago, and it had a stand-up shower, kind of a smaller one, but then it had like one of those big jacuzzi tubs like what you used to have in your old house.
0: We used it like 3 times.
1: So you say that, and I'm like, God, it would be nice to just turn those bubbles on. Then you wouldn't have to invest in a hot tub.
0: A hot tub's way better.
1: A hot tub is way better. No, I wouldn't think so, because you always complain about the maintenance.
0: But it's,
1: you don't have any maintenance with a jacuzzi tub in your bathroom.
0: The only time it really ever got used is if my boys were playing like pond hockey and they were out there all day, and then they'd be like, oh, can we use the jacuzzi tub? And I'm like, sure, knock yourself out. You got to run water for like 25 minutes.
1: Yeah. I feel like with Liam and like after basketball, that would be really good for his
0: therapy
1: body.
0: Therapy is good.
1: Too,
0: it is good. It's just, I can't sit in my own filth. I was just curious as to how many either wives are listening and you got a husband that's a bath guy, or dudes that would be willing to admit you're a bath guy. It was just never part of my culture. As a kid, I remember being like shoved in there on a Saturday night so you're, you know, clean for Sunday morning church.
1: Yeah.
0: But beyond the time when I got to be like 14, I don't think I've taken 3 baths in my entire life.
1: Yeah, I think maybe I took 2 last year. They're not my thing. My mother-in-law takes a bath every single night, and she runs the water, and it gives me such anxiety because she'll run it and do like a ton of things. And it must be like in her brain to go check it.
0: Well, most of them have an overflow, a little spigot, right? Like a thing where a drain that sits up a little bit higher so that it won't unless you're running.
1: But it's like scalding hot water, and then she'll give it 20 minutes. And then she goes in and she sits in there for
0: that kind of time?
1: A half hour to just, she's done it the whole time I've known her. I've known her almost 2 decades, and she does it every night.
0: Guys, stand up and be counted if you're a bath guy. I want to hear from you, and I got to get a little bit inside your head. Our number is 320-251-1047. Ladies, if there's a bath guy in your life, this is your perfect chance to blow him up right now. I got questions. Hopefully you got answers. Call us now.

0: bath. We're kind of getting the response I expected out of this. My question was, are you a bath guy? Or is there a guy in your life who's a bath person and not a shower person? I had a friend write this weird post on Facebook yesterday about how much he loves baths, and he wanted all the other guys that are into baths to stand up and be counted. And I was like,
1: Well, this is not a movement. I really hope people don't spend too much time
0: just
1: on this. We have other stuff going on.
0: Filth.
1: Yeah. That part is gross. Like, really, to grasp what is coming off your body, let the water go down the drain and just take a peek in there with the ring around. And you're like, that's what I've been sitting in that whole time. Really, the only time I take a bath is if, like, I have a fever, you know, and you want to go in there because you're so cold.
0: But a shower does the same
1: thing. My back hurts or something. I don't know. I really only average maybe 2 a year.
0: It's such a time bandit.
1: I feel like it's so much water wasted. Oh. Like, it's the penny pincher in me where I'm like, Liam used to be on this bath kick where he just wanted to go sit in there and watch YouTube videos. And I'm like, oh, so much money.
0: Get pruney.
1: Yeah.
0: And this is why I knew that we were going to get some calls like this. Tony, tell everybody what you're telling us. Like, if you

0: Where's this headline from? Is this Thailand?
1: Well, this is from Singapore.
0: Singapore.
1: And what happened with this kid, I shouldn't say what happened with this kid. He did it to himself, but he is now facing 2 years in prison and thousands of dollars in fines for a stunt that, I mean, if I went to this restaurant where he was and found out later that he had been doing this, I would be irate. But is it worth the prison time? Thousands of dollars in fines. I'm going to break down what this teenager, French teenager, did, and it could change the course of his life next.
2: Comedy gold.
3: I was in Canada for like 3 weeks, and I like Canada, but like I forget it's up there. I was thinking Canada is like our attic, and you forget it's up there, and then you get up there, and you're like, wow, look at all this crap. I totally forgot. People live here. They work here. No, actually, our money's worth nothing up there. Where is our money worth something? Mexico. Oh, my. $1, 500 billion pesos. Oh, I love that country because everything's a dollar. It's like a giant dollar store. Anything. That economy, though, I don't understand that. It's like when your money gets so valueless, at what point do you just sit down and go, you know what? Screw it. We got to trade chickens again. This is just not working. I knew nothing of Mexican culture. I'm originally from the Midwest. I moved to Los Angeles. Like Cinco de Mayo, I didn't even know what it was. My neighbor's Mexican. I asked him. I mean, in the Midwest, we call it Tuesday, you know? I asked him, I go, what is it? He goes, it's our Independence Day. I go, who'd you beat? He goes, the French. I'm like, well, who didn't, you know? I don't know if it's something to get quite this wound up about, Jose. But if margaritas are half price, I'm all about your Cinco de Mayo.
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1: We go directly to Singapore, where one young man might be spending time in prison for what?
5: Yeah, what do you have for us, Bob? A French teenager is facing 2 years in prison, thousands of dollars in fines, after a stunt where you just want to be like YouTube famous. He licked straws at a restaurant, put them back in to the dispenser. And then, of course, what do? Post it on the World Wide Web.
1: Just dummy.
5: And so they found the video. They do not think this prank is funny in Singapore. And they have now brought him to court.
1: Is Singapore one of those cities where if you get caught like spitting on the sidewalk, you can go to prison for it? If you throw your gum on the sidewalk, you go to prison for it. If you steal, they cut off your hand. Yeah. Is that like that?
5: I mean, if you are going to travel anywhere out of the U.S., you have to know where you're going and the rules, because you cannot be surprised if you do something and you're like, well, I didn't know. You can't be that ignorant American. You have to know. And it goes for anywhere else on this planet. So this French kid, well, it's not even like he accidentally spit his gum out. He purposefully licked straws and put them back. That's gross. And it's assault. It's your bodily fluids possibly going into somebody else.
1: What should be the punishment?
5: I don't know. I just don't think. I think the jail time is, the prison time is a little much.
1: So you're in there with like convicted violent criminals.
5: I don't know how Singapore does their justice system. I don't know if they have them. You know how they have the cute little like Martha Stewart ones here, and then they have the hardcore ones, and then in the middle, the Teresa Giudice ones. But there, they might just have one for everybody. And I don't know if as a teen, that's necessary. The fines hit him hard. Hit him hard where he has to borrow from his parents and he has to forever say sorry.
1: And every time that YouTube video gets watched,
5: yeah,
1: he should have to pay a fine.
5: Oh, really?
1: Like all the money he's making off that.
5: I would think they'd make him take it down.
1: There's a significant problem with people doing this for clicks. So how about those boneheads the other day that drove a riding lawnmower into like a Target or something like that?
5: Yeah,
1: Walmart.
5: Busted the windows right out. I don't understand, but I do know, you know, ask any psychologist out there. They're like, teenagers do this stuff because most of them don't have that developed frontal lobe. It's like it's, you know, until they're 24, they say.
1: Hey, Rachel, let me get your thoughts on this and the punishment. What do you think about this whole thing?
6: I think that's like the audacity of filming yourself doing it is what it is for me.
5: Yeah.
6: More than anything.
5: So you're almost asking for it.
6: Yeah, I feel like what did he want to happen? What did he think was going to happen?
5: Right.
6: You know, when you put it online, you only do something like that for a reaction. So I feel like, I almost feel like that's what he wanted in some way, like to get the attention.
5: Do you remember Ariana Grande licking that donut?
7: Yes.
6: Yes.
5: And then, I do. And nothing happened to her. People just like were kind of upset at her for a little bit. And then they're like, oh, she made great music. But this kid might go to a Singapore prison for a long time.
6: I think prison is extreme. I think the fine makes sense. And when the Ariana Grande thing happened, I thought that she should get, you know, something as well. Like just because she's famous doesn't mean that she should be completely off the hook. So I do think imprisonment is like a little extreme.
1: Yeah, and I'll agree with you there. And the Ariana Grande thing, I mean, she obviously took a heavy backlash in the world, right? Like people were looking at it a little bit differently, but did she have to pay a fine or anything for that? Do we remember?
5: I don't remember. I think it was the public opinion that was probably worse than anything that she could have done, because they were like, who is this little snob? I don't care if you're famous. Do not put your tongue on someone else's donut. So
1: what would be the proper punishment here?
5: Put him in town square and
1: lash him.
5: Let people throw like fruit at him or something. I don't know.
1: What if he gets hit in the junk by a tomato? That hurts.
5: Don't you think that he could walk that off? Aside from what he's going to get,
1: you've never been hit in the junk before.
5: Singapore prison. No, thank you. Or maybe he goes back to France. Maybe they extradite him back to France and then he serves time there. Couldn't they do that?
1: Serving time for licking some straws. You guys are getting a little
5: silly. I will admit that that's a little drastic. But the fines, yeah, let's get him. Because then maybe it'll cause other teens around the world to say, is this worth doing? And then posting on the internet.
1: Real quick, what should the real punishment be here? 320-251-1047. I'd love to get your thoughts on this. Yeah.

0: really catchy about that song. It's Zara Larsson. Good morning. It's Kat and JJ. What is this? Yesterday's guest was opening a bag of popcorn. Not that. If you can tell us what the secret sound is in 15 minutes, you find yourself $1,000 richer as we head towards our first round of paparazzi this morning. Let's gossip. What you got, Kat?
1: All right. We are going to chat about Chris Rock and Kevin Hart going back and forth on stage. Did it get serious? You know how comedians, they like to keep it light until you hit below the belt. Did that happen? That's coming up with Radio Paparazzi next.
0: And as you look at your calendar this morning, understand that it's going to be a big day.
2: Instructional Films presents Cinco de Mayo, remembering Mexico's resistance to French rule on May 5th, 1862. The holiday is virtually ignored in Mexico, but thanks to slick marketing campaigns, it's a hit in the U.S. Look, there's the board of directors for the beer companies, laughing all the way to the bank. And there's Jeff, who drank too many cervezas and tried to drive home. He got pulled over by the police. Cinco de Mayo, because St. Patrick's Day was almost 2 months ago.
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0: Winning $5,000 with just one text? Yeah, we're making it happen right now. You can win 500,000 pennies with the Law Offices of Bradshaw and Bryan and KCLD. And all you have to do is text in the keyword penny, P-E-N-N-Y. Text that right now to 320-251-1047 to win. 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
7: Hey, who doesn't love some free jewelry? 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

0: All right, it's funny until you mess with my money.
1: Oh my God, did you hear this?
2: If it's happening in Hollywood, we're talking about it.
0: So Chris Rock, Kevin Hart, they were on stage the other night and they were going back and forth as comedians do, and Chris Rock tried to undercut him and go for his endorsements. I don't think so.
3: Who is your favorite stand-up comedian of all time?
4: And the winner is?
3: And the winner is Kevin Hart. They all chose me. They chose me. It says Kevin Hart.
5: All the voters worked for Capital One.
0: What?
6: Wait.
3: It's Chase Bank. Damn it, man. Chase Bank.
0: Chase Bank. Get it right. Kelly Clarkson, ahead of Mother's Day, is talking about, and I have to second this, because when I feel like my to-do list is done, when I have my stuff together and I'm productive, I feel like a better mom.
7: I love working. I love being a mother as well. But what's awesome is I can do both. So I don't know. I think I make for a better parent and individual as long as I'm feeling productive.
6: Sure, you got to have a little self-fulfillment, right?
0: Yeah. I don't think I would think her answer would be anything other than this. Goldie Hawn talking about Kurt Russell, and he's kind of a romantic.
8: I think it's actually, believe it or not, Kurt's very romantic. He wakes up in the morning. He's always happy. He's always been happy when he wakes up. Aww. I worry a little bit after a second cup of coffee because he goes crazy about certain things. But other than that, he always gets my coffee in the morning. Oh. And he's really happy to do it.
6: And they're not married, right?
0: No.
6: But they've been together for like 40 years.
0: Yeah. They're like, why mess with such a good thing? And so they've made it work. All right. Update real quick. Britney Spears pled guilty to reckless driving. Her DUI charge was dismissed yesterday, and then she's going to receive about 12 months of probation. That on top of, I think she's still in rehab, which is a really great route for her to go. Not only to make sure that she's clean, but also like talk to somebody.
6: Yeah.
0: She's had quite a life.
6: She needs some help.
0: And has dealt with a lot of like not so good people coming in and out of it. She needs some help. I think.
6: Can you name three kids that got super famous that didn't have issues?
0: That didn't have issues? I don't think so. Some people came out less unscathed, but everybody has their issues.
6: That Malcolm in the Middle kid, he's all right.
0: Frankie Muniz?
6: Yeah,
0: I think he did okay. All right.
6: Other than that,
0: I don't know. I'll have to dig into it. Chris Brown today is blowing out his candles. 37.
2: Coming up next.
9: Up next with Kat and JJ.
6: All right. We got $1,000 sitting right in front of us. We want to give it to you, but you'll have to be able to tell us what our secret sound is. Give it one more listen here. And get ready. You win $1,000 with the secret sound next.

0: $1,000 straight into your checking account with the secret sound. But something that wasn't on our schedule this morning that I think we need to pay some attention to, as there's it's a late breaking situation. I just saw it pop up. Is the table still available?
1: You got a quota to meet? You got a death wish, son? No, it has not.
0: Any
1: I'm not really
0: leave?
1: Pushing. You know, it's like when you're trying to get pregnant, and you're trying to get pregnant, you don't get pregnant. And then when you just stop and you have fun, that's when it happens.
0: So you're playing on your table more?
1: I'm trying not to think about it. So when but you don't think about it, it'll happen.
0: And the price has dropped to?
1: $180.
0: And it is still available.
1: It is still available.
0: What if I wanted to come pick it up Saturday at about 4 p.m.?
1: You best be there. Because I screenshotted your profile and where you work.
0: And then if I message you at like 3:15 and I'm like, oh, I'm not going to be able to get there today, would that be a problem?
1: I don't know. Ask Ethan.
0: How many people have done you dirty on this table so far? Just two?
1: Two really did me dirty. Two strung me along for each of them 5 days. So... It will be a big day. You'll know. You know what? I don't even think you need to ask me anymore. How about you just wait until
0: the announcement?
1: You. Yeah.
0: And the recumbent bike, is that still available?
1: It is.
0: Those are the two heavy hitters you got right now?
1: $150.
0: Could I do a package deal where I bought them both for $200?
1: No. That's crazy. Crazy talk.
0: $250 for both.
1: $275. No. And I'll even load it in the back of your truck.
0: Not worth it.
2: There's a big secret.
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2: The Secret Sound with Kat and JJ.
0: I've never been emotionally attached to something I've never seen in real life before.
1: What a shame.
0: Like I am with your table. Let's get you some money. There's $1,000 up for grabs right now with our Secret Sound. We've already given away.
1: I'm going to gift it to Peyton for his wedding.
0: You're going to roll that big-ass table into my son's wedding?
1: Yeah, I am.
0: They already have a table.
1: Don't speak for them. They might not have the table of their dreams.
0: I had to put it together. I know what it's like.
1: Okay.
0: And it's a way better table.
1: I'll message him. Okay.
0: Listen, leave my kid alone.
1: It's going today.
0: Here is your secret sound for $1,000. What is this? Caller 10 gets a crack at it. You tell us what it is. You instantly score $1,000. Our number, 320-251-1047. And guess what? If you can prove to me that you've hit up Kat and asked if her table is still available, I will give, by the time you get on the air,
1: that is enough.
0: Then I will give you two cracks at the secret sound. But you got to start calling now. Caller 10 plays at 320-251-1047. Good luck.

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1: The secret sound with Kat and JJ.
3: Okay, so Grand Forks in the house. Not just Grand Forks, Tim. It's
4: Eastside.
3: What's going on? How are you, Timmy? How many times in your life have you used the Eastside?
5: Many. I think way too many. Yeah.
6: With the extra oomph, huh?
3: What's going on today? You getting ready for work or what?
5: Well, actually just heading over to drop my daughter off at her driver's ed class.
3: Ooh, how's that feel, Dad?
5: Oh, yeah.
3: A little scary?
5: Is that scary? At least she's not driving yet.
3: Okay. And when will she get her license?
5: Not until later on in the year.
3: Okay.
6: You start giving plasma to make up for the insurance. I just looked into that a little bit more. We're in the 500s.
5: Yeah, I think I'm going to do the old school. Yeah, I'm going to do the old school and say, you know what? It's time for you to go get a job.
3: Yeah.
6: Good idea.
3: The GOP is a good idea. Yeah. Unless Dad wins the secret sound and then all of a sudden all the fears come tumbling down. Tim, here's what we're working on. It's secret sound number 3 for the spring. Obviously, we're willing to give away this money. Two in front of you have nailed down secret sounds, and now is your opportunity. First off, though, are you going to double your chances today? Do you get two guesses? Have you hit up Kat on her Facebook page and asked if her table's still available?
5: I didn't yet.
3: Oh, man.
6: That's good for you.
3: Right. Do it sometime today, because this rule could still be in effect for all of secret sound number 3. But in the meantime, you're going to tell us what this is for $1,000. What is it, Tim?
5: I am really hoping that I got this right, but I am thinking of opening one of those soft packs of Oreo cookies.
3: You ever sit down to have one and all of a sudden you're like, I ate the whole thing?
5: There's no such thing as one.
6: Yeah, I want to meet the person that does that, because we'll be meeting a liar.
3: Who's that skinny bastard? Yep. What is this? Is it opening some Oreos? And is Tim going to be going Eastside all day today with an extra $1,000?
7: You're dead wrong!
8: Wrong. You're wrong. You're wrong.
6: Darn it.
3: All right. Well, insurance fears remain, and everything else will stay intact. The same sound tomorrow morning during the 7 o'clock hour. If you can get through, we can still offer you up $1,000. In the meantime, hey, good luck today, Dad. Have a good day.
5: Thank you, Tim.
3: So, no winner with the secret sound. Again, Tim's guests. Getting ready to eat them Oreos. Not right. What are you thinking? I hope you got it right. 7 o'clock tomorrow morning pays $1,000.
1: Coming up next with Kat and JJ.
3: All right, let's dig into some stuff you should be knowing as you get your Cinco de Mayo started. Here comes the 4 before you hit the door. What you got?
6: Well, some people might say, who are you to tell me how to parent? But this teacher has some really great points. And they're in the trenches with our kids. Maybe they have some advice that we need to just open up our minds to. All right. This teacher goes in on two very good points coming up with the 4 before you hit the door. Next.
9: It is Cinco de Mayo, the annual Mexican holiday that I believe commemorates the 5 jars of mayo that miraculously lasted for 8 nights.
10: Cinco de Mayo is the 4th drunkest holiday in America.
9: That's true. It's the 4th.
10: Yeah. The first 3 are St. Patrick's Day. So thank you.
9: De Mayo, really, if you think about it, it's a holiday for all of the people that we're trying to keep out. So,
11: although a lot of people mistakenly think that it's Mexico's Independence Day. 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
12: The common mistake, actually, is Cinco de Mayo, which commemorates the day that French armies were defeated at the Battle of Puebla by drunk blonde girls in sombreros.
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7: At least 10 people were taken to area hospitals after a shooting broke out during a party near Arcadia Lake in Edmond, Oklahoma on Sunday night. The shooting was reported around 9 p.m. Now the count went from 10 to 23.
9: It was definitely at the beginning something that was we looked it up to doing that we thought we could come out as a community, eat and have a good time. And once you find out that it's not that, you don't want
6: to
9: do anything.
6: That's heartbreaking to think. A community comes together. They want to have a little, you know, kind of a little celebration and gunfire just explodes.
7: You plan that and someone else is in the dark planning something else, which is just awful. The U.S. military's Project Freedom, this is where they're going to help any commercial vessel get through the Strait of Hormuz doing whatever they need to do, guided by the U.S. Navy. And it does turn out that they had to destroy about six Iranian small boats, but they helped two American-flagged commercial vessels get through.
10: The cruise missiles were going after both U.S. Navy ships, but mostly after commercial shipping. We defended both ourselves, and consistent with our commitment, we defended all the commercial ships.
7: So, okay, teachers are with our kids. All day. They spend a lot of time with our kids. More time, I would think, than we do most
6: weeks.
7: And so I think that they pick up on stuff that needs to happen at home so they can be productive people out in society.
11: Parents aren't ready to hear, but I'm going to say it anyway. Number one, if your child says, my teacher hates them, it's not because we actually hate them. And it's not because they feel like we hate them. We told them no, and they're not used to hearing that. Mm-hmm. They get everything they want. Other places other than school, and now we told them no, and now the world has come to an end. Number two, a consequence is not a trauma. It's not a trauma. We have to teach these kids accountability, okay? So there are consequences for your actions. There are also positive consequences, but there are negative consequences if what you're doing is crazy, okay?
7: So I am related to a lot of people that are teachers that are in that world, and there are a lot of parents that just don't ever question their child. They just go right to the teacher. Like, what did you do? Why did this happen? Why is my kid getting this grade? Well, your kid spends all their time walking around in the hallways.
6: My parents never did that ever. When they found out I was either getting a suspension or detention, they never asked, well, did your teacher do something wrong?
7: Right.
6: They always knew it was my fault.
7: That is, it's my go-to. I'm always like, is this the truth? They have their truth. What's in the middle? You know, I've always pushed for him to like be his own advocate for the most part, you know, but God, it is true. We just blame right away. All right. So does your back ache when you're on a plane for a long time? You know,
6: my butt hurts more than my back usually.
7: Hurts, okay. Well, if you're one of those people that travels a lot and you notice, or maybe you're about to take a long flight somewhere and you notice that your back does hurt, this TikToker has some advice for you.
12: Gearing up for a long road trip or flight? Here's why you should always bring two tennis balls with you. A personal trainer shared her favorite tip for avoiding back pain on these long haul journeys. First, take two tennis balls and put them in a sock. Then take that sock, put it in the middle of your back. Next, she says to dig in, which helps to break loose the middle of your back, which gets super tight as you're stuck sitting on a long trip.
7: Good to know. Good to know. Maybe I got to do that for in here.
6: Two gummies does the same thing.
7: This thing is not working. All right. And just a reminder, it is taco night.

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1: Here's what's next with Kat and JJ.
2: Okay, so it's easy to lead good news with Cinco de Mayo because it's an amazing day. But what else is good in your life? If we just asked you to tell me something good, could you? Got a couple options. 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Get it to us now so we can talk about what's good next.

0: say good morning to Tammy. Thank you for your text. And she wanted to know if the table is still available.
1: Oh, does she?
0: Yeah.
1: Do you really, Tammy? And she called me Kay, so. I'm not going to tell her the dimensions.
0: Such a double win. I love it. They call you by the wrong name and they're trolling your table. Tell me something good. This Whatever. Is a moment that we get to just do good stuff. There's too much crap in the news right now. Every time you turn on the TV or even go online, it's something negative. So we thought, hey, a little bit of our show could be super positive. What's good, Kat?
1: What's good is this group of human beings, which I'll always say, I don't know if the animal kingdom knows how lucky they have it when it comes to people like us that will look out for them. A 20-year-old horse caught up in a very scary situation in Illinois, swept away by floodwaters, and it took 8 hours, an 8-hour effort involving firefighters, rescue teams to get this horse out of the water.
2: You could tell he was looking at us wondering why we weren't out there helping him, and I felt so bad because I didn't want him to think we were just watching him.
3: We started building the raft system that you probably have seen pictures of. We moved the animal across with the boat. We activated the Mavis box alarm system for swift water technicians.
1: Wow, I bet he was out there just looking like, what are you guys
0: goes
1: doing?
0: Into that.
1: Come on and get me. What's happening? But that is what's good. Tell me
0: something good. How about you? What's good in your life, Kat?
1: What's good is I'm going to go make my grandparents some Marie Callender's microwave dinners tonight.
0: Nothing like going all out.
1: I know. Check in with them. Make sure grandpa's doing well. Make sure that his westerns are on. And
0: does he like guns? Does he like Gunsmoke?
1: Yeah, they watch black and white westerns all day.
0: My in-laws watch that stuff all day, too.
1: But it just bores my grandma to death. But she's like, I want to spend time with him. So like, they just sit down there and watch those. And she reads her magazines. But Liam's going to go with. And that just makes their world when a great-grandchild can go. So we're going to go there and make sure they have everything they need. That is what's good. Tell me
0: something good. For me, what's good is I have amazing neighbors. On Sunday, I was working on changing the oil on my lawnmower and I couldn't get the filter off. And my neighbor Tom comes over. What do you got going on here, neighbor? And I go, I can't get this filter off, Tom. Oh, I got a tool for that. And he comes back and he goes, I haven't got a filter for you. And you need some oil? Like,
1: wow.
0: Basically everything I needed. And then
1: salt of the earth.
0: Got to get that done. And my neighbors, Kim and Tara, they're like, you guys want to come over for some pork loin and blanched corn?
1: Yeah.
0: And usually I'm all into anything blanched.
1: I know.
0: And they made the like
1: yesterday.
0: Most delicious meal ever. And I was just like, this is great. When you find neighbors, I mean, we had good neighbors at our old place, but like neighbors that go out of their way to come and help you. I love that action.
1: Yeah. Your blanched corn story yesterday inspired me. I picked up some sweet corn yesterday, so maybe I'll blanch away. And then we can both have blanched
0: corn stories.
1: I don't know
0: why it's better blanched, but I may never go back.
1: Okay.
0: And that's for me what's good. Tell me something good. Hey, can we hit Natasha's voice note here real quick?
1: Yes. Did you preview it?
0: No, let's fly with it.
1: All right, here we go.
4: Good morning, Kat and JJ. This is Natasha from St. Cloud. What's good in my life is, you know what? I really love being a grandma. Oh. I have three grandchildren, two boys and a little girl, and I just love them so much and they bring me so much joy and I can't wait to see what all of the rest of our lives bring. It's just incredible being a grandma.
1: Oh, Natasha. You can just tell that she grandmas. You know, some grandmas grandma harder than other grandmas, and I could tell that Natasha does
0: that. I thought that kind of sounded made up.
1: You didn't feel like, any of the heart in that?
0: I don't think she's
1: that?
0: Probably a grandma at all. I think she's one of these weirdos that looks online and stalks other people's kids. Keating. I'm Keating. Cherie, I appreciate your call. What's good in your life?
5: Wow, what is so good is, oh my goodness, my son just got his own apartment.
1: Nice.
5: For the second time.
1: Okay.
5: Officially a empty nester, so I re-emptied the nest.
1: Yeah, we've all had that. Like, I moved out of my parents' house and tried to make it as an independent woman, and I had about 6 months worth of money in my pocket, and then I'm like, can I come home, please?
0: Is that what happened to him? He just ran out of juice?
5: Listen, I don't even think that he realized that he was spending while he was spending.
0: Oh.
5: He was still thinking in the future. So when he realized, oh, I don't have this money for this car, nor for the insurance, and oh, by the way, that trip that I just went and put me in the hole. Hey, Ma, can I just stay for like a week or two? A week or two has been 9.5 months, which I'm okay with. but now it's time for you to go because Mama's got some things she'd like to do at 3 a.m. without you being able to hear it.
0: I love that. Hey, be part of the show. 320-251-1047. You can call, you can text, you can hit us with a voice note like Natasha did. But what's good in your life? There's always a little room for that. Again, our number, 320-251-1047. Want to hear from you right now.

0: by the kindness box.
1: Okay, so when I got this message from, I'm seeing if she wanted me to use her name. Hold on. Yes, she did. Megan. So Megan had said that her coworker suggested that they start using this kindness box. And I'm going to read you the message that we got from her. I want to know, would you be able to fill up a box if it were at work with kind things to say about your coworkers? Or is there a chance that this could do a lot of damage? You know, I get the sentiment. I get that this is meant to...
0: Forced kindness is stupid.
1: And that's what it kind of feels like. It's like, come on, make sure that you do put something nice in there. And then if you have to think about it, even for a minute, then just don't do it. Do it organically. If it pops up, somebody like, you know, brought you a coffee that morning, that would be really kind. And so I'd probably put that in the kindness box. But Megan is talking about how it's already backfiring at work. Let's talk about it with her next.
2: Comedy gold.
3: I worked at a lot of restaurants in my life. At every restaurant I've ever worked in, there's always some idiot who tries to communicate with the dishwasher with like the four words of Spanish he knows. And they'll be like, hola, amigo. Cerveza? Mucho cerveza? Paño. And I often think to myself, if I go to Mexico and get a dishwashing job, are they going to do the same thing to me? Like, hello, friend. Beer? Much beer? Toilet bowl.
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3: Good morning and welcome in. You're always welcome on our show at 320-251-1047. Let's talk kindness.
2: Okay, so we got this message from Megan about this kindness box at work. She wrote, my coworker suggested we start a kindness box at work. You just put something kind about someone else and they randomly get read at meetings during the month. It's always been the same three people saying nice things about each other. Nothing has ever been said about me. It's starting to make me feel a certain way. And I consider myself a very kind person. It almost feels like a mean girl group. What do you guys think about this kindness box concept? Megan, whoever started it, I would hope had the best intentions in mind. But sometimes it can backfire. Like that would make me feel a certain way if like the same people, if we had a very small office and like five out of the seven of us were always getting mentioned. And
3: I worked at a radio station and it was a small itty bitty company. Like they owned maybe five, six radio stations in two different markets. And we got bought out by the big company that runs everything. Like they've got like 4,000 radio stations in the United States. And when they got bought out, they canned half the people right away. Just everybody got cut.
2: Never good.
3: And I was like really happy to still have a job. But when they brought in somebody, they bring in like four or five suits to kind of smooth things over for like a month, right? Mm-hmm. And they had this idea. Here's what we're going to do. We're going to do a kindness box. And I can't remember what they called it, but it wasn't like this. But you were supposed to put something. They left one on each side of the building on the wall. And yeah, you were supposed to put a note in there. Something kind you could say or feel about someone else. Apparently, it was supposed to make us not remember all of our friends that they just blew out for no reason.
2: Yeah. Let's focus on the ones that are still here.
3: The very first time. And then one of these suits would sit in on our staff meetings every Monday morning, 10 a.m. We sit down.
2: Yeah.
3: And the very first time he reaches in there, looks, puts it aside. Looks
2: what?
3: At the next one, puts it aside. There was 15 messages in there of everyone being like, you guys suck. I can't believe you fired our friends.
2: Yeah.
3: Where's all this money that you're saving going to? You know, like it absolutely didn't work.
2: Yeah.
3: Not once did we ever have another staff meeting with the kindness box. One time only, everybody just complained.
2: I would consider what they did not kind. So therefore,
3: it's
2: people are
3: business though. So like I did understand that part. You're in the business to make money. Nobody starts a business to just get poor.
2: Yeah. But when something like that happens, you realize how dispensable you really are. Everyone is replaceable. We go tomorrow. They're going to throw programming on immediately. There will be a new show on tomorrow.
3: What would you do if we started a kindness box around here? I would be afraid.
2: There are several people that I would write about. I think Peggy is extremely kind. Cindy is like next level. We have some salespeople I'd probably put in there because they get me everything I want.
3: There it is.
2: You have some days. You know, I think that it would be okay, but there would be some butthurt people.
3: You'd be one of them. If somebody didn't pack that thing full of nice things about you, you would be irate.
2: No, because I live my truth. I know that I'm like nice to people, kind to people. I'm professional here at work. There are just some people that maybe are a little bit more
3: straight face.
2: Sensitive. Sorry, I don't laugh at everything. Sorry, my face looks like this.
3: Hey, Dina, real quick, I appreciate you calling right away on this. What are your thoughts on the kindness box?
9: I think it is very well-intentioned, but I do think that this is sort of prime for clicks to form and sort of popularity contests to form. And so, you know, friends are going to put friends' names and then they're going to feel good about their friends and it's going to create this cycle where we're not really looking for kindness in others. We're just finding a way to shout out our friends. And getting left out, I think, is like the danger of it because now people are like, it's sort of insult to injury if you're already feeling kind of lonely.
2: You know what I'd do? I'd put my own name in. I'd be like, oh, Kat, she's just so like so friendly. She's so good at her job, you know. And then all they do is read stuff about you.
3: You know what I would do? I would ignore the hell out of this and never look at it once because this is stupid.
2: He'd sit there and not clap or anything.
3: All of this is dumb. You need a kindness box at your job?
2: I do think it's kind of dangerous.
3: Get the hell out of here. This is ridiculous. And then, like, I think you're right about this, though. I think somebody's going to feel left out. And this whole thing is going to be not for not.
2: I mean,
3: like, to the point where now it's a problem. Get it the hell out of here.
2: You're Italian now.
3: Well, I'm just...
2: Get it all out of here.
3: Your management structure sucks if you've got to force people to say kind things about other people they're working with.
2: Yeah.
3: You're doing it all wrong from the top down. You're an absentee landlord if you have to put a kindness box at your work.
2: I do not want to call the person out that developed it because maybe out of their heart, they were like, this could really make people feel good. So maybe that's where it came from, but sometimes it just doesn't always turn out that way.
3: I would be interested to see... if anybody else is going to a workplace where they do this kind of stuff, or is there a better way to get morale up in your workplace? I've always been a fan of walking around with $100 bills. That to me,
2: random hundos,
3: is perfect to get morale up.
2: Yeah.
3: But if you're working at a company, what do they do? Like, what's your fringe benefit to get morale up amongst the people that are working there? You want to come in the next day because you're kind of excited for us.
2: You know what this could do? We have a lot of employers that listen out there. Maybe they might get some good ideas. I don't know.
3: If you're working at a workplace where genuinely everybody seems happy, why is that? Can you answer that question for me real quick? Call or text 320-251-1047. I want to run through these and give everyone a quick idea next. Got it.

0: The more I hear it, the more I really like that remix. Ella Langley's in the playhouse, and so are we. Hey, good morning. It's Kat and JJ. Appreciate you being along for the ride as you're probably starting to get ready to get your workday started. The 8 o'clock hour is going to be bananas. We've got these Lakefront Music Fest tickets. So Keith Urban's headlining one of the nights. Then Billy Idol will be headlining another one of the nights. So you got rock on one night and then country on the other. We're going to get you to both of those evenings. And Kat's Cash Cube is ready to get opened. We know there are thousands of dollars in there. How much are you going to win? We're going to find out in just a few seconds.
1: Coming up next.
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0: First, let's handle round two of the paparazzi. What you got?
3: All right. We had a familiar face come back to AI with some tears who showed her face. Also, Sandra Bullock getting ready for Mother's Day. And she's adopted a couple of babies. I've always said, however you became a mom does not matter to me. You are a mom. You're in the trenches. But one thing she thought about the whole time she was at the Oscars. That's coming up with Radio Paparazzi next.
4: This is not headline news. Today is Cinco de Mayo and Taco Tuesday. Gee, I wonder where the radio staff is drinking lunch. It's also National Astronaut Day. It's when we honor everyone who's been to space, except Katy Perry, Lauren Sanchez, and Gayle King. GameStop has offered to buy eBay for $55.5 billion. However, most of that amount is in the form of a store credit. And it's alligator mating season in Florida. Meanwhile, it remains cougar mating season in every bar at a Radisson Hotel. This is not headline news.
1: Wake up, wake up, wake up.
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7: 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Stephanie's mom said, "The cheese in the mousetrap is always free."
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8: I found one more. 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She said, if you don't want to struggle with a vehicle, just get yourself a Toyota.
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2: Okay, we are going full gladiator.
3: Woo! Never felt so alive.
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11: 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Cat.

0: right, to welcome home with tears exactly how we would want it to go.
1: Oh my God, did you hear this?
2: If it's happening in Hollywood, we're talking about it.
0: Don't worry, they were good tears. Paula Abdul returning to AI. Yes, American Idol is still on. We actually have a guy from Fergus Falls that is competing. But she got so emotional when she said,
3: I'm just so happy to be at my old home. And to see some of my children that are now grown and have kids, I feel like, and meeting the new hopefuls, have the best time ever, and leave your heart out there and carry on.
4: Keep it together. When old women cry, God.
0: But some people forget that they've aged. And so when Randy Jackson came out, people were like, who is this man? But he's older now, much older. And like super skinny, looks like a lollipop. You know, he's got his...
4: Looks malnourished.
0: Yeah, big bald head. And but once again, he's elderly.
4: It was the same way when Al Roker lost all the weight. I was like, dude, you don't look the right way.
0: All right, so Robert Irwin, he is the spitting image of his father. Just mannerisms, the way he talks, his love for animals. And I feel like... You know you've made it if you have a crocodile named after you, Jimmy Fallon.
5: I named this crocodile Jimmy Fallon like years ago, and he's now what we call a boss croc. He death rolled me. So I'm stuck underneath him with my arm hanging out. I've got like probably, I don't know, maybe 700 pounds on top of me. And I'm just like, what do I do? And luckily he rolled back the other way and I was fine.
4: It's one thing I will never find myself in a position of.
0: Right.
4: Same. Being death rolled by a crocodile.
0: Yeah.
4: No matter what I do the rest of my life. That is not in the plan.
0: I'll never have skydiving stories for you. I will never have like camping stories for you. This is not in the cards. But anyway, he loves dancing and he's so good at dancing. He's on Dancing with the Stars, The Next Pro, which premieres ABC Monday, July 13th. Sandra Bullock, she is getting ready for another Mother's Day and she's adopted two children. She's a single mom. She had started the adoption process when she was with that turd, Jesse James.
4: Oh, the motorcycle guy?
0: Yes. And then he cheated on her and blah, blah, blah. So she's like, you know what? I'm going to do it all myself. But she remembers the moment when like that motherly, I just want to be at home with my baby's moment kicks in. She was at the Oscars.
6: All I kept thinking about was he's at home. Like, I didn't care. I didn't care that it was there. I just wanted to go home. And then I was sewn in the dress. I was sewn in the dress and I had to get myself out of the dress. Oh. But all I wanted to do was just go home and feed Luke.
0: There you go.
4: Sandy.
0: Like I said, doesn't matter if you adopted, surrogacy, however you had your baby, you have those feelings and you know you're a mom. All right, so update real quick. Blake Lively, Justin Baldoni, the case is done. They've settled their legal dispute, undisclosed settlement. We're never going to learn anything about it. It is sealed away. But I think both of them just wanted to stop the madness.
4: Which means more of those horrible Ryan Reynolds commercials are going to be all over the TV anytime now.
0: You got to make money. Blowing out their candles today, MTV News correspondent Kurt Loder. Did you realize how much older he is than you? 30 years older than you?
4: Well, this
0: like
4: guy,
0: that's crazy.
4: When MTV was at its peak and he would do those little break-ins every hour, it'd be like a news update. He was like in his 40s, but he looked like he was in his 20s because they always gave him that Flock of Seagulls haircut.
0: Yes. That's weird. 81 today.
4: Jeez.
2: Coming up next with Kat and JJ.
4: Okay, so we know that Keith Urban is headlining one of the nights at Lakefront Music Fest. Billy Idol is headlining the other night. We're going to get you tickets to both nights, but here's how we're going to do it today. Everybody knows what you're supposed to say during this song.
7: Here she come now, say, mole, mole.
4: Hey, everybody. No, don't say that, though. I'm looking for the most creative fill-in right there. We all know what we said at a high school dance when they played this.
7: Here she come now, say, mole, mole.
4: Everybody, get.
0: Oh, I didn't know that.
4: You didn't know that?
0: Well, what are you saying? Mouth it. You don't have to write it down.
4: Okay.
0: Just mouth it.
4: It's supposed to go.
7: Here she come now, say, mole, mole.
4: Hey, everybody, get.
0: Oh, wow.
4: You didn't know that?
0: No, I didn't.
4: Oh, my God. I can't believe
0: you just said that to me.
4: So, I'm looking for you, and you got to send it via a voice memo like we did yesterday, but fill in the blanks here.
0: What?
7: Here she come now, say, mole,
4: but don't do the dirty
7: mole
4: stuff. Hey, everybody.
0: Because we cannot air that back.
4: Right. Yeah. It's got to be airable. Okay? And you get to fill in the blanks. Whoever we think has the best fill in the blanks is getting tickets for both nights, a pair of tickets for both nights. Don't send us what everybody usually says. come up with something special. And you start your voice memo with...
7: Here she come now, say Monet, Monet.
4: Hey, everybody. All right. Simple enough. You give us the We're going to start airing some of these back, but you got to get at us right now. Send us a voice memo at 320-251-1047. If you want to include your name, that's great and everything like that. But you've got to get it to us before 8:30 if you want these tickets. Fill in the blanks.
7: Here she come now, say Monet, Monet.
4: Hey, everybody. Oh, and then all the kids that were like they didn't want to cuss during the high school dance would go.
7: Here she come now, say Monet, Monet.
4: Hey, everybody, go to church, say a prayer.
0: What?
4: Yeah, you'd have some of those kids.
0: Wow.
4: I need your best fill in the blank now. Text it to us at 320-251-1047. It's got to be a voice memo or it doesn't count. Go.
7: Yeah.

0: Okay, I can say, I'm very happy to say that everybody's behaving themselves so far. We've been going through a bunch of these.
1: This has been good.
0: I can't believe you didn't know that the real way to sing Money Money was. Whoops. Hey, everybody, get. So
1: Derek just texted me, God, you're lame. Yeah. How do you not know about Money Money? I just don't. This is the same guy that doesn't know if you go 60 miles per hour, you'll go 60 miles.
0: In an hour.
1: In an hour. So
0: you have to fill in the blank, but with something clean and something creative. Let's start with Clara here.
2: Here she come now, say money, money.
3: Hey, butt, eat cheese, drink wine.
0: Not bad. Eat cheese, drink wine. All right, give me one more here real quick. I think this is Dakota. Whoops, hold on. I screwed it up. One more time.
4: Hey, everybody, listen to
1: Cat
4: and JJ.
0: That's not bad, right?
1: Not bad.
0: How about one more? This is Jennifer. Here's how she filled in the blanks.
5: Hey, what do you say? Let's get...
0: I like that. Now you just got to fill in the blank. It starts with, hey, everybody. Text it to us with a voice note. We're going to run through a bunch more of these next. 320-251-1047.

0: has officially become my favorite way to give away concert tickets since Billy Idol is going to be headlining one of the nights at Lakefront Music Fest. And we're going to give you tickets for both nights. Billy Idol headlines the one night, Keith Urban the other. We had some fun with a Keith song. By the way, we're going to be calling our winner here in a second from yesterday. But this morning, you've got to fill in the blank to Moni Moni. You know how it goes, right? And if your name is Samantha.
1: Here she come now, say Moni Moni.
2: Hey, everybody, eat cake, get fed twice.
0: Just an extra word in there. I like that. Not bad, Sam. How is 2745's here?
3: Hey, everybody, have a great day and smile.
0: I just want to hear that by itself at the very end.
3: Hey, everybody, have a great day and smile.
0: This is so Mike.
4: Here she come now, say morning, morning.
5: Hey, everybody, get grades, get out.
0: Okay. Get grades like and it. Get out. I think we got time for Amber's here real quick.
6: Hey, everybody, get paid, get crunk.
0: Get paid and get crunk.
7: Nice.
0: All right, you guys are getting very, very creative. You've got to send us a voice note with the way you would fill that in at 320-251-1047 if you want to get your tickets. Let's call our winner from yesterday here real quick. Hopefully they answer.
8: Hello.
0: Hey, is this Justin?
8: This is.
0: Justin, hey, it's Kat and JJ. How are you, man?
8: Good. How are you guys?
0: Good, good. Do you remember sending us this text that, you know, might have sounded something like this?
9: Nothing. Oh, it's such a nothing.
0: You remember that?
8: Yeah.
0: I'm glad you did. You're going to see Keith Urban.
8: Oh, no way.
0: Yeah, dude, you won. We got Lakefront Music Fest tickets for you. You're going both nights on the country night and the rock night. Keith Urban will be there the country night. Billy Idol's going to headline the rock night. So Prior Lake this summer, you're going to be there, man.
8: That's awesome. I can't wait.
0: Yeah, I want to hopefully, can we play that again real quick?
9: Nothing. Oh, it's such a nothing.
0: Now, you've been singing professionally for how long?
8: Oh, I couldn't even tell you.
0: I love that, though. Hey, your text and a little bit of soul got you a couple of tickets for each night. So congratulations, man.
8: Awesome. Thank you.
10: Coming up next, here's what's next with Kat.
0: And we will be calling our winner for today's tickets just after 9, so stick by your phone.
7: All right. We are going to talk about something that is very close to my heart, and that is saving money. And I want to talk about this woman and what she does to save even just a penny. The show I was watching, Cheapskates, Extreme Cheapskates on Tubi, how she saves money. And what would you do? Like, Derek and I had this long conversation because I was very surprised. He's such a germaphobe, how he answered the question. But you go over to a penny pincher's house and they feed you this. How would you react? That's coming up next.
11: Yeah, so you can sleep, baby, I know.
10: This is the Playhouse with Kat and JJ.
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0: So we're on to secret sound number three, and nobody knows it yet. What is that? We're ready to give you $1,000 if you can tell us, thanks to our friends at St. Cloud Toyota. Your next chance is coming up just after 4 with Derek Lee on KCLD.
10: Here we go. Kat and JJ are back in the playhouse.
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23: They're funny. Yeah.
24: Good morning, everyone.
7: So Derek and I were watching Tubi last night, and we were watching Extreme Cheapskates. And it's just fascinating because I would love to be able to penny pinch even more. But Derek would never.
0: Sounds exhausting.
7: It really isn't. Like, you just don't spend money. But
0: you can't die with it.
7: I love getting coffee. I went over and had somebody wash and dry my hair because I was too lazy the other day, but it was only $9. You know, I'm pretty frugal in certain areas, but to watch what this woman does, I don't know how I would react if I were served this.
25: I've been cooking up a surprise for you guys. Begin.
26: I don't know.
25: Doesn't look very appetizing.
26: It doesn't.
25: What is it? These are some vegetables with turkey and chicken, mashed potatoes.
7: Yeah, I mean, it sounds delicious, right? But she got it from the dumpster across the street. This gourmet grocery store gets rid of all their stuff. And she's like, it's such a shame because some of the stuff only expired yesterday. And so she had guests over at her house.
0: Hell no.
7: And she just put it all in this pot and cooked it on a Bunsen burner and served it up to her guests. What would you even do? Because I was surprised that Derek was like, if it's good enough, the heat cooks off the bad stuff. I'm like, he's such a germaphobe. That is the last thing that I would have.
0: I don't endorse violence, but I would understand it at a point like this.
7: Because it's tricking you. You know, I don't like to be tricked. And then if it's something that you ingest and you put in your body, you don't know what else was thrown in that garbage. What if they threw out the same like bin in the bathroom with the needles?
0: Or what if there was a raccoon in there before you got in there?
7: Or rats with whatever diseases they carry. All to save a penny. But I don't know. I know that there's somebody
0: around
7: here that I would
0: not. Work a little more?
7: I would not eat
0: the food
7: at their house.
0: Second job? Or, you know.
7: She's a CPA and she spends maybe 50 cents a day. Maybe. And she lives in New York City.
0: What's the okay, so your rent is probably outrageous.
7: Well, she says she owned her property outright. So she has this little tiny like studio apartment. She showers with her clothes on and washes them like that because it'll save her $7 a month downstairs in the laundry room. I'm like, oh my gosh. So what do you do that you save money? You know, what do you do? Your tricks. That you live life every single day and you have these tricks and you save money and it's working for you. I think it's great to highlight that because it could help somebody else out there. You know,
0: I couldn't give you one thing.
7: You can't think of one thing that saves you money.
0: No, I mean, I'm not.
7: I think moving where you moved saved you a lot of money, not living in town.
0: Yeah, for sure. I mean, it also cost me money, though, because I'm driving further. Yeah. You got wear and tear on a vehicle. But like it, we sat down with our financial guy. And this was after my mom passed away. And we're like, what do we want to invest in? And he looked at it and he goes, do you plan on dying with all this? And I go, no, the last check I write will bounce. Mm-hmm. My kids are well aware that they're getting nothing left behind. I'm going to spend it all. I'm not trying to spend it all today, but I'm definitely not going to have people over to eat dumpster food at my house.
7: I know. It's pretty extreme. I've talked about the best switch I ever made was getting gifted that coffee carafe for cold coffee. And I save so much money every day not going and getting coffee.
0: I do use a lot of paper plates.
7: That's not saving money, though.
0: Oh.
7: How do you
0: then save save any money at all. I wash my forks and spoons after I use them.
7: Doesn't everybody?
0: I don't know. What's I'm not having to buy a new fork every time I want to eat.
7: That's true. That's silverware.
0: We got a kegerator. I think keg beer is cheaper than can or bottle beer.
7: Is it?
0: Yeah, I think it is.
7: Is it really?
0: Per gallon, I'm sure it is.
7: The math on that?
0: But I just figure.
7: Okay, perfect. If you have something real you want to contribute, if you save money a certain way, you've made the switch and it saved you hundreds of dollars, what do you do?
0: Yeah, what's your tip? 320-251-1047. Now's a good time to share. Call us.

0: fun of that.
1: Okay, executive decision has been made. We're going to give you till 9 a.m. to get your text in because these are so much fun to go through. Since Billy Idol is going to be headlining one of the nights at Lakefront Music Fest, you can't do the real cuss words. That cat didn't even know we're part of the fill in the blank here.
2: Here she come now, say morning, morning.
1: Hey, everybody, get. Can't believe you didn't know about that. You've got to fill it in today with fun stuff. 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
2: Here she come now, say morning, morning.
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1: You got to send us a voice note, though, at 320-251-1047 to get in on this before 9. I'm going to cut it off at 9, and then we'll call our winner for getting tickets for both nights of Lakefront Music Fest. Keith Urban headlines one night, Billy Idol headlines the other. Right now, we debuted a game yesterday for you, and right now on the leaderboard, Megan from Brainerd with one. And one what? Well, she was able to identify whether we cracked open a beer or a soda. We call it suds or soda. It's not an easy game, but whoever on the last day of our programming for the year, and usually we take off that week between Christmas and New Year's, so our last day is probably going to be like, what, the 23rd of December usually?
0: Yeah, so can you imagine going into the holiday season knowing that on the other side waiting for you was a grand, but you have to have those ears. Like, I don't know if I could do this. I don't know how far I'd go.
1: Well, Megan from Brainerd is the leader with one right now. She's on the leaderboard. Yeah. We're going to take caller number 10 and give you a chance to play suds or soda. We're going to open a can of beer or a can of soda. If you correctly identify which one it is, whoever goes the furthest and ends up on the leaderboard at the end of the year will win $1,000. So you want to take a stab at this? Now would be the time to call, okay? 320-251-1047. Caller 10 plays with us now.
2: I

0: always loved the original version of that, and then I heard the Ariana Grande remix, and I was like, yeah, let's go. Good morning, it's Kat and JJ. Time for a little game we like to call Suds or Soda. Claire's going to play with us this morning. What's good in Claire's life right now?
1: I don't know. It's sunny, but dang, it's cold out.
2: It's cold out. Did you understand the question?
1: Today.
0: Okay, I got you. So, Claire, if you had to pick your favorite beer, what is yours?
1: Ooh, I'm a sucker for a hazy IPA.
0: Okay.
2: Oh, a pitch posh.
0: Now, the question is, can we get Claire on the top of the leaderboard? Right now, Megan from Brainerd is sitting atop the leaderboard with one.
2: Okay.
0: If you can get more than one, that means you're on the leaderboard. Whoever finishes the year on the leaderboard wins $1,000. And all you have to do is tell me whether I'm opening a can of soda or a can of beer, Suds or Soda. Are you ready for your very first one, Claire?
1: Yes, and my 18-year-old son thinks he's gonna really nail this.
0: Oh,
2: did you look at him and say, how do you know what beer sounds like when you open it? A sir?
0: Here is...
1: Well, he heard the rules, and then he goes, bring it.
2: Okay. All right. Oh, it's already been barraged.
0: Confidence in a young man. Claire, and what's your son's name?
1: Nolan.
0: Claire and Nolan. Here is beverage number one, Suds or soda?
1: Beer.
0: Beer's right.
2: That is it.
0: All right.
2: Good job. All right. I'll take that. No, get that away from me.
0: Claire and Nolan. Number two, Suds or soda?
3: Oh my gosh.
1: Yeah. What do you think? I'm going to say soda.
0: You sticking with that?
1: Yeah.
0: You're on the leaderboard.
2: You're beating Megan by one. Good job.
0: We have a new leader in the clubhouse, Claire and Nolan. Here comes can number three.

0: suds. Suds.
1: Suds.
2: No, it ends at three. It ends at three. But hey,
3: good
2: you're
3: run.
2: On the leaderboard. You are in position to win $1,000.
3: That was impressive. That was impressive. Now we have like four people waiting outside to grab all four drinks. Yes.
2: The beers are...
0: I was going to say, what are you doing with all these things?
3: Well, we'll figure it out.
2: Just keep listening, and I think you'll find out what's going to happen. So hang on a second. We're going to get your details. You're now on the leaderboard with three. We will be playing this tomorrow morning right when we start the show at 6 a.m. if you want another crack at it. In the meantime, hang on, guys.
4: Coming up next...
5: It's Kat and JJ, and here's what's next.
2: Well, when you're just having a beer, like, outside with your friends, you don't realize how much gets on you when you open one, and now I smell like a brewery.
3: Yeah, you do.
2: Great. Speaking of giveaways, so Claire and Nolan are now on the line to win $1,000. Next time we play Suds or Soda will be tomorrow morning right away when we start the show. It'll be, what did you say,
3: 6:05. That'll be exciting. I think I said 6:05, right?
2: 6:35.
3: No, that's 6:35. 6:35, we're going to play it. I've already had some Bush.
2: it is Bush Light, by the way, that we're using right now, and Pepsi. So all you got to do is be here for that if you want to try and get on the leaderboard, win yourself $1,000. But there is way more than $1,000 in Kat's Cash Cube. If you can tell us how much is in there coming up next, you get to keep it all.
6: Comedy gold.
7: I was in Canada for like 3 weeks. And I like Canada, but like I forget it's up there. I was thinking Canada is like our attic, and you forget it's up there, and then you get up there, and you're like, wow, look at all this crap. I totally forgot. People live here. They work here. No, actually, our money's worth nothing up there. Where is our money worth something? Mexico. Oh, my, $1, 500 billion pesos. Oh, I love that country because everything's a dollar. It's like a giant dollar store. Anything. That economy, though, I don't understand that. It's like when your money gets so valueless, at what point do you just sit down and go, you know what, screw it. We got to trade chickens again. This is just not working. I knew nothing of Mexican culture. I'm originally from the Midwest. I moved to Los Angeles. Like Cinco de Mayo, I didn't even know what it was. My neighbor's Mexican. I asked him. I mean, in the Midwest, we call it Tuesday, you know. Him, I go, what is it? He goes, it's our Independence Day. I go, who'd you beat? He goes, the French. I'm like, well, who didn't? You know, I don't know if it's something to get quite this wound up about, Jose. But if margaritas are half price, I'm all about your Cinco de Mayo.
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6: 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Seeking justice for the injured.
7: Seeking justice for the injured. 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
10: hit music.
6: Not just the hits, a couple of giggles, and a whole bunch of money. Let's go. The time to start calling if you want to open Kat's Cash Cube. You've taken a peek at it. If you haven't, you text the word cube to 320-251-1047. The first person who can identify the exact amount in the cash cube keeps it all. Thanks to the law offices of Bradshaw and Bryant. Your objective, just get on the air with us right now to take your guess. Again, 320-251-1047. We know that there's a gigantic amount of money in here.
5: Much more than the last one. So, and people are in the right zone.
6: Yeah. Narrowing in on it.
5: Yeah.
6: What's in there? Call now. Tell us. Keep it all.
12: This

0: name is Dominic Fike, F-I-K-E. It's called Baby Doll. It's got that old school Weezer feel to it, kind of like Sublime. I really like that. Right now, we're going to get a winner.
1: I hope so. I hope so. Like, we get so close, and then I think people listen to inflections. Maybe I make the wrong inflection, and then they stick in a different zone. So,
0: phones are blazing. Listen. What line do you want to start with?
1: Let's do three.
0: Three. Line three looks like it's Miss Sue. Hi, Sue. How are you?
2: Great. How are you guys?
0: We're great. Thank you. You know how much is in Kat's cash cube? If you can tell us, you can keep it all.
2: Well, let's try 36, 28, 13.
1: 36, 28, 13. I like when people say it like that because it's like...
3: Loser.
1: Padlock.
0: It's like
1: no,
0: it's wrong.
1: Like a little padlock.
0: All right. Thanks, Sue. Not right. One, two, or four, Kat?
1: Two.
0: Two is Holly. Good morning, Holly. How are you?
4: I'm good, thanks. How are you?
0: Good, good. How many times have you looked at the cube?
4: A couple.
0: Okay. Okay. And it led you to believe that there is how much in there?
4: I'm going to say 3,173.21.
1: Hmm.
0: No. Might be a better guess than you think. Good luck, Holly. One or four, Kat?
1: One.
0: One
1: Uno.
0: Is Sandy. Hello, Sandy. How are you?
1: Do we have fans?
5: I'm good. How are you guys?
0: Great. How much is on our cash cube? Tell us and you can keep it all.
5: Let's do 32, 67, 12.
0: Sorry. Sure. Yeah, not a
5: thank
0: horrible
5: you.
0: Guess. You're welcome. That means, Robin, I'm sorry you're last today, but that also means you can hear everybody else's guesses. And in case you were going to double up, why don't you tell us how much is in there? And then, by the way, we know that this is a very, very sizable amount of money. What do you spend it on?
5: Boy, maybe a vacation.
0: Okay. Always the most popular answer. Nobody else was like, I want to buy a side-by-side.
1: Let's just say you could have a really good vacation with this.
0: Oh, for sure.
1: Yeah.
5: Mm-hmm. Mm-hmm.
0: How much is in there, Robin?
5: Well, I had an idea, and then I changed it listening to the others. So I'm going to guess
1: 31, 49, 73. Okay. Hmm.
0: Loser. It's not there, but I would say again, like everyone else today, not a horrible guess. Keep working on it, okay?
5: All right.
0: Have a great morning. If you haven't seen the cube lately or you're starting to hear these guesses and you're like, why are they guessing that amount? Do yourself a favor. Text the word cube to 320-251-1047 so you can peek at it. And then the next time we say call now, you'll do

0: July 10th and 11th are the evenings and days of Lakefront Music Festival in Prior Lake. And they're pulling out the big guns. Rock Night, headlined by Billy Idol. Country Night, headlined by Keith Urban. And cool. If you win tickets with us, you win a pair of tickets for each day. But today, to win your tickets, you've got to give us a creative way to fill in the blanks here for Moni Moni. Now, we all know, like, the traditional one you did at a high school dance. Everyone was like, everybody, get, but you can't say that on the radio, so I need you to come up with a very creative way to fill in those blanks. This is how Nicole thought it should go.
1: Hey, everybody, get tacos and margaritas for Cinco de Mayo.
0: Okay, we get it. All right.
2: All the effort.
0: So how are you going to fill in the blank? You've got to text it to us with a voice note. You have 6 minutes to do so. At 9 a.m., we cut them off. We're going to grab somebody who we thought came up with a very creative and fun way to fill in the blanks here for Moni Moni. So what would you say here? Hey, everybody. Something, something, something, something. Text it to us in a voice note at 320-251-1047. Going to call our winner just after 9. Good luck.
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0: That does mean we're approaching our final round of paparazzi for the morning, so let's go. What you
2: all
0: got?
2: Right, last round, we are going to talk about Dolly Parton, her Las Vegas residency. If you got tickets to go see her, you probably saw the video she put out yesterday. Why she will not be performing. Coming up with Radio Paparazzi next.

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0: people forget that she's been around for a while, this stuff is going to pop up.
1: Oh my God, did you hear this?
2: If it's happening in Hollywood, we're talking about it.
0: Even though Dolly Parton did sign on for Las Vegas residency, a lot of people were like, you were having health problems before, and then you signed on for the residency, and now you have to cancel some of your shows, but she gave us an update.
3: The good news is I'm responding really well to meds and treatments, and I'm improving every day. But I'm going to miss all of you that had tickets to see me in Las Vegas. Well, you get along to Vegas, and you have a big time, and hopefully, sometime, you'll come up to New York and maybe see Michelle.
4: And we still don't know what she's ailing from, right?
0: No, but she's saying treatment, so some people thinking cancer. Who knows? But, I mean, she looked fantastic in the video that she sent out. So, who knows? We need an update, girlfriend. Lady Gaga talking about her mom ahead of Mother's Day. And one thing that our kids are always going to do, give us a run for our money. Always make us wonder why they do what they do.
5: Was it the piercing that finally...
6: Isn't that ridiculous? Of all the things I did when I got my nose pierced, she was like, you know, I just don't understand why you had to get your nose pierced. And I said, Mom, really? I'm naked on like every magazine.
4: What was the thing your parents went off the most about your appearance?
0: About my appearance?
4: Yeah.
0: Never about my appearance, just like smoking and hiding.
4: Okay.
0: Smoking.
4: I got a lot of ear piercings when I was in high school and college.
0: You did?
4: Well, I did like one myself. And then when I went away to college, I did like the three others myself.
0: Yeah.
4: And my dad was always like, why?
0: Yeah.
4: And I was like, I don't know. I think it's cool.
0: That was your answer. Yeah. I don't know. All right. Goldie Hawn on The View. She's giving us a glimpse into her relationship with Kurt Russell. And this is exactly what I would think he's like.
7: I think it's actually, believe it or not, Kurt's very romantic. He wakes up in the morning. He's always happy. He's always been happy when he wakes up. Oh. I worry a little bit after his second cup of coffee because he goes crazy about certain things. But other than that, he always gets my coffee in the morning. Oh. And he's really happy to do it.
4: Yeah, he seems like a sweet guy every time I see anything about him, especially when it's like off camera.
0: Yeah, it's nice to have it confirmed, though. Blowing out their candles today, Adele, pop star, turning 38.
2: Coming up next with Kat and JJ.
4: So maybe a good heads up if you're a mom or a dad and your kids are out there kind of filming stuff to get clicks. What you don't want to do in Singapore is lick a straw and put it back. The story about this kid that is likely going to prison. If you missed it this morning, we were talking about it and what should be the applicable punishment here. I want you to hear this coming up.

0: So you find yourself in Singapore and you're like, hey, I'm a YouTube kid and I want to get a bunch of clicks. What do you think we should do? Lick some straws and then put them back. Apparently, you don't want to do this because you could be going to actual prison for a while. You got to hear this full thing and the way it played out. And then some of our listeners' thoughts on what the punishment should be. It's coming up next for you.
1: Comedy gold.
2: Well, I worked at a lot of restaurants in my life. At every restaurant I've ever worked in, there's always some idiot who tries to communicate with the dishwasher with like the four words of Spanish he knows. And they'll be like, hola, amigo. Cerveza? Mucho cerveza? Baño. And I often think to myself, if I go to Mexico and get a dishwashing job, are they going to do the same thing to me? Like, hello, friend. Beer? Much beer? Toilet bowl.
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0: We go directly to Singapore, where one young man might be spending time in prison for what?
8: Yeah, what do you have for us, Bob? A French teenager is facing 2 years in prison, thousands of dollars in fines, after a stunt where you just want to be like YouTube famous. He licked straws at a restaurant, put them back in to the dispenser. And then, of course, what do? Post it on the world wide web.
0: Just dummy.
8: And so they found the video. They do not think this prank is funny in Singapore. And they have now brought him to court.
0: Is Singapore one of those cities where if you get caught like spitting on the sidewalk, you can go to prison for it? If you throw your gum on the sidewalk, you go to prison for it. If you steal, they cut off your hand. Yeah. Is that like that?
8: I mean, if you are going to travel anywhere out of the U.S., you have to know where you're going and the rules. Because you cannot be surprised if you do something and you're like, well, I didn't know. You can't be that ignorant American. You have to know. And it goes for anywhere else on this planet. So this French kid, well, it's not even like he accidentally spit his gum out. He purposefully licked straws and put them back. That's gross. And it's assault. It's your bodily fluids possibly going into somebody else.
0: What should be the punishment?
8: I don't know. I just don't think. I think the jail time is, the prison time is a little much.
0: So you're in there with teenager. Like convicted violent criminals.
8: I don't know how Singapore does their justice system. I don't know if they have them. You know how they have the cute little like Martha Stewart ones here, and then they have the hardcore ones, and then in the middle, the Teresa Giudice ones. But there, they might just have one for everybody. And I don't know if as a teen, that's necessary. The fines hit him hard. Hit him hard where he has to borrow from his parents and he has to forever say sorry.
0: And every time that YouTube video gets watched,
8: yeah,
0: he should have to pay a fine.
8: Oh, really?
0: Like all the money he's making off that.
8: I would think they'd make him take it down.
0: There's a significant problem with people doing this for clicks. So how about those boneheads the other day that drove a riding lawnmower into like a Target or something like that? Yeah, Walmart.
8: Busted the windows right out. I don't understand, but I do know, you know, ask any psychologist out there. They're like, teenagers do this stuff because most of them don't have that developed frontal lobe. It's like it's, you know, until they're 24, they say.
0: Hey, Rachel, let me get your thoughts on this and the punishment. What do you think about this whole thing?
15: I think that's like the audacity of filming yourself doing it is what it is for me.
8: Yeah.
15: More than anything.
8: So you're almost asking for it.
15: Yeah, I feel like what did he want to what did he think was going to happen?
8: Right.
15: You know, when you put it online, you only do something like that for a reaction. So I feel like I almost feel like that's what he wanted in some way, like to get the attention.
8: Do you remember Ariana Grande licking that donut?
0: Yes.
15: Yes.
8: I do. And nothing happened to her. People just like were kind of upset at her for a little bit. And then they're like, oh, she made great music. But this kid might go to a Singapore prison for a long time.
15: I think prison is extreme. I think the fine makes sense. And when the Ariana Grande thing happened, I thought that she should get, you know, something as well. Like just because she's famous doesn't mean that she should be completely off the hook. So I do think imprisonment is like a little extreme.
0: Yeah, and I'll agree with you there. And the Ariana Grande thing, I mean, she obviously took a heavy backlash in the world, right? Like people were looking at her a little bit differently, but did she have to pay a fine or anything for that? Do we remember?
8: I don't remember. I think it was the public opinion that was probably worse than anything that she could have done because they were like, who is this little snob? I don't care if you're famous. Do not put your tongue on someone else's donut. So
0: what would be the proper punishment here?
8: Put him in town square and
0: lash him.
8: Let people throw like fruit at him or something. I don't know.
0: What if he gets hit in the junk by a tomato? That hurts.
8: Don't you think that he could walk that off? Aside from what he's going to get,
0: you've never
8: in
0: been
8: a
0: hit in the
8: Singapore
0: junk before.
8: Prison. No, thank you. Or maybe he goes back to France. Maybe they extradite him back to France and then he serves time there. Couldn't they do that?
0: Serving time for licking some straws. You guys are getting a little
8: silly. I will admit that that's a little drastic.
6: On demand. It's Kat and JJ in the Playhouse and on demand.
0: Hey, how do they keep people happy at your workplace? I mean, other than paychecks, is there something that people at your place of work are doing?

0: I don't want to sound like the old grumpy guy, but would a kindness box work around here?
1: I think maybe. When would they be read? Like, probably is it going to be in front of everybody? Because I don't know if that, I think that would do some damage.
0: Yeah, I just don't know if this is the way to go. But we had a listener who is working in a place where they're trying, or they're at least entertaining the thought of using a kindness box at work and then reading these things. And I just can't imagine anyone around here writing. So I would put my trash in it probably. But are you in a situation where you've seen something like this at a workplace? Did it work? We asked that question earlier this morning. I'd like you to hear responses coming up next.
2: Wake up. Rise and shine. It's morning time.
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0: Remember, the noon hour is full of old school jams with Kat. 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
6: Let's talk kindness.
7: Okay, so we got this message from Megan about this kindness box at work. She wrote, my coworker suggested we start a kindness box at work. You just put something kind about someone else and they randomly get read at meetings during the month. It's always been the same three people saying nice things about each other. Nothing has ever been said about me. It's starting to make me feel a certain way. And I consider myself a very kind person. It almost feels like a mean girl group. What do you guys think about this kindness box concept? Megan, whoever started it, I would hope had the best intentions in mind. But sometimes it can backfire. Like,

0: four or five suits to kind of smooth things over for like a month, right? Mm-hmm. And they had this idea. Here's what we're going to do. We're going to do a kindness box. And I can't remember what they called it, but it wasn't like this. But you were supposed to put something. They left one on each side of the building on the wall. And yeah. you were supposed to put a note in there, something kind you could say or feel about someone else. Apparently, it was supposed to make us not remember all of our friends that they just blew out for no reason.
1: Yeah. Let's focus on the ones that are still
0: the
1: here.
0: The very first time. And then one of these suits would sit in on our staff meetings every Monday morning, 10 a.m. We sit down.
1: Yeah.
0: And the very first time he reaches in there, looks, puts it aside, looks
1: what?
0: At the next one, puts it aside. There was 15 messages in there of everyone being like, you guys suck. I can't believe
1: right.
0: you fired our friends.
1: Yeah.
0: Where's all this money that you're saving going to? You know, like it absolutely didn't work.
1: Yeah.
0: Not once did we ever have another staff meeting with the kindness box. One time only. Everybody just complained.
1: I would consider what they did not kind. So therefore,
0: it's
1: people are
0: business though. So like I did understand that part. You're in the business to make money. Nobody starts a business to just get poor.
1: Yeah. But when something like that happens, you realize how dispensable you really are. Everyone is replaceable. We go tomorrow. They're going to throw programming on immediately. There will be a new show on tomorrow.
0: What would you do if we started a kindness box around here? I would be afraid.
1: There are several people that I would write about. I think Peggy is extremely kind. Cindy is like next level. We have some salespeople I'd probably put in there because they get me everything I want.
0: There it is.
1: You have some days. You know, I think that it would be okay, but there would be some butthurt people.
0: You'd be one of them. If somebody didn't pack that thing full of nice things about you, you would be irate.
1: No, because I live my truth. I know that I'm like nice to people, kind to people. I'm professional here at work. There are just some people that maybe are a little bit more
0: straight face.
1: Sensitive. Sorry, I don't laugh at everything. Sorry, my face looks like this.
0: Hey, Dina, real quick, I appreciate you calling right away on this. What are your thoughts on the kindness box?
2: I think it is very well-intentioned, but I do think that this is sort of prime for clicks to form and sort of popularity contests to form. And so, you know, friends are going to put friends' names, and then they're going to feel good about their friends, and it's going to create this cycle where we're not really looking for kindness in others. We're just finding a way to shout out our friends. Getting left out, I think, is like the danger of it, because now people are like, it's a sort of insult to injury if you're already feeling kind of lonely.
1: You know what I'd do? I'd put my own name in. I'd be like, oh, Kat, she's just so like so friendly. She's so good at her job, you know? And then all they do is read stuff about you.
0: You know what I would do? I would ignore the hell out of this and never look at it once because this is stupid.
1: He'd sit there and not clap or anything.
0: All of this is dumb. You need a kindness box at your job?
1: I do think it's kind of dangerous.
0: Get the hell out of here. This is ridiculous. And then, like, I think you're right about this, though. I think somebody's going to feel left out. And this whole thing
1: is
0: going to be not for not.
1: I mean,
0: like, to the point where now it's a problem. Get it the hell out of here.
3: If it's in demand,
4: believe it.
3: It's on demand.
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0: We're all at that spot where every time you turn on TV or you go online, you're hearing about something negative in our world. But we'd like to take at least a couple of seconds every day and talk about what's good. And you guys didn't disappoint, tugged at our heartstrings, made us laugh. If you missed our good news segment earlier this morning, you should catch up next. Got me.

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3: Tell me something good.
4: This Whatever. Is a moment that we get to just do good stuff. There's too much crap in the news right now. Every time you turn on the TV or even go online, it's something negative. So we thought, hey, a little bit of our show could be super positive. What's good, Kat?
5: What's good is this group of human beings, which I'll always say, I don't know if the animal kingdom knows how lucky they have it when it comes to people like us that will look out for them. A 20-year-old horse caught up in a very scary situation in Illinois, swept away by floodwaters, and it took 8 hours, an 8-hour effort involving firefighters, rescue teams to get this horse out of the water.
6: You could tell he was looking at us wondering why we weren't out there helping him, and I felt so bad because I didn't want him to think we were just watching him.
7: We started building the raft system that you probably have seen pictures of. We moved the animal across with the boat. We activated the Mavis box alarm system for swift water technicians.
5: Wow. I bet he was out there just looking like, what are you guys
4: doing?
5: What
4: goes into that?
5: Come on and get me. What's happening? But that is what's good.
3: Tell me something good.
4: How about you? What's good in your life, Kat?
5: What's good is I'm going to go make my grandparents some Marie Callender's microwave dinners tonight.
4: Nothing like going all out.
5: I know. Check in with them. Make sure Grandpa's doing well. Make sure that his Westerns are on. And
4: what is he like? Gunsmoke?
5: Yeah, they watch black and white Westerns all day.
4: My in-laws watch that stuff all day, too.
5: But it just bores my grandma to death. But she's like, I want to spend time with him. So, like, they just sit down there and watch those. And she reads or magazines, but Liam's going to go with, and that just makes their world when a great-grandchild can go. So we're going to go there and make sure they have everything they need. That is what's good.
3: Tell me something good.
4: For me, what's good is I have amazing neighbors. On Sunday, I was working on changing the oil on my lawnmower, and I couldn't get the filter off. And my neighbor, Tom, comes over. What do you got going on here, neighbor? And I go, I can't get this filter off, Tom. Oh, I got a tool for that. And he comes back and he goes, I haven't got a filter for you. And you need some oil? Like,
5: wow.
4: Basically everything I needed. And then
5: salt of the earth.
4: We kind of get that done. And my neighbors, Kim and Tara, they're like, you guys want to come over for some pork loin and blanched corn?
5: Yeah.
4: And usually I'm all into anything blanched.
5: I know.
4: And they made the like most delicious meal ever. And I was just like, this is great. When you find neighbors, I mean, we had good neighbors at our old place, but like neighbors that go out of their way to come and help you. I love that action.
5: Yeah, your blanched corn story yesterday inspired me. I picked up some sweet corn yesterday, so maybe I'll blanch away. And then we can both have blanched corn stories.
4: I don't know why it's better blanched, but I may never go back.
5: Okay.
4: And that's for me what's good.
3: Tell me something good.
4: Hey, can we hit Natasha's voice note here real quick?
5: Yes. Did you preview it?
4: Let's fly with it.
5: All right, here we go.
8: Good morning, Kat and JJ. This is Natasha from St. Cloud. What's good in my life is, you know what? I really love being a grandma.
5: Oh.
8: I have three grandchildren, two boys and a little girl, and I just love them so much, and they bring me so much joy, and I can't wait to see what all of the rest of our lives bring. It's just incredible being a grandma.
5: Oh, Natasha, you can just tell that she grandmas, you know, some grandmas grandma harder than other grandmas, and I could tell that Natasha does
4: that. I thought that kind of sounded made up.
5: You didn't feel
4: like,
5: any of the heart.
4: I don't think she's
5: that?
4: Probably a grandma at all. I think she's one of these weirdos that looks online and stalks other people's kids. Keating. I'm Keating. Cherie, I appreciate your call. What's good in your life?
9: Wow, what is so good is, oh my goodness, my son just got his own apartment.
5: Nice.
9: For the second time.
5: Okay.
9: Empty nester, so I re-emptied the nest.
5: Yeah, we've all had that. Like, I moved out of my parents' house and tried to make it as an independent woman, and I had about 6 months worth of money in my pocket, and then I'm like, can I come home, please?
4: Is that what happened to him? He just ran out of juice?
9: Listen, I don't even think that he realized that he was spending while he was spending. He was still thinking in the future. So when he realized, oh, I don't have this money for this car, nor for the insurance. And oh, by the way, that trip that I just went and put me in the hole. Hey, Mom, can I just stay for like a week or two? A week or two has been 9.5 months, which I'm okay with. But now it's time for you to go because Mama's got some things she'd like to do at 3 a.m. without you being able to hear it.
4: I love that.
2: Get it now on demand. It's Kat and JJ in the Playhouse and on demand.
0: I love the morning show.
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0: For a couple of years, we've been asking you to share your best mom advice on our Facebook page for Mother's Day. There have been some great ones.
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1: 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Stephanie's mom said, the cheese in the mousetrap is always free.
2: 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Some are plastic and some are glass.
0: 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What was some great advice your mom gave you? We want to know on the St. Cloud Toyota Facebook page.
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0: I think it's always kind of funny when you see a husband or even a wife rage bait somebody and they get them to freak out every single time. What would your husband do to you that would get you to just lose it?
1: I think him making me like talk about my feelings. Oh. 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
2: Hey, I'm Mel Smith.
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1: Nice. Good job.
2: Music that makes you feel something.
0: I felt that one.

are the odds? I was planning on talking about scammers, telemarketers, and boom, I get one. I love the fact that my phone will now tell me, like, basically, don't answer this. They're about to take all your money. But you won't believe what this woman got this scammer to do. Like, he was working hard for it. You're going to find out next.

0: When it comes to getting scam calls, telemarketer calls, it's probably like maybe one a day, maybe five times a week, if that. But my grandparents get scam calls all day, starting at 8 a.m. and it doesn't end until 4 p.m. So sometimes they just don't even pick up the call and I'm like, it's me. But maybe you have to get creative so these scammers never call you back.
1: Maybe if you really love me, you sing me a love song.
2: Of course, see that. I also can do that. Oh. When I get off work, we can have those talks later.
1: Can you sing to me right now how much you love me?
2: 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Okay, see that?
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0: You go to work today. Did you know that most of us have something in common? You're like, I have nothing in common with anybody I work with. That's not true. 60% of U.S. workers have this in common. What do you think it is? Take your guess and I'll tell you, and we got to get them out of there. Next.
4: The sound is worth $1,000. Hi, Rena. How you doing?
5: I'm good. How are you guys doing?
0: We've given a lot of really good hints. We have pushed you in the right room.
4: Yeah, for sure.
0: Where you should go.
4: You're going to get our first stab at it for $1,000 this morning. What you thinking?
5: You know, like those interchangeable screwdriver ratchet head things? 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Like you take one off and then you put it back on.
6: Woohoo! 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
5: So my husband was actually in the garage the other day, yeah, and he had me grab one of those. 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And so then when he changed it, then I was like, hey, wait a second. I know that sound.
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0: anything that you can relate to and do not fake relate to it. 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Do you have a flag on yours? And then I'll say, I do. So you really value your safety. And then we will
1: get into... When did you quit caring about your life?
0: And then we will converse about that. And who knows? I mean, the possibilities are endless.
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0: This is a bummer. I was reading that, you know, we have more in common as coworkers as you'd think, because 60% of us here in the U.S. as workers, we have a toxic boss, which I think we've all worked for someone and we're like, how did you get that job? And why are you getting paid more than me? This is wild. But also, we could have a great boss and you're like, this is exactly why you're in the position that you are. But only 40% of people out there can say that.
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0: Have you ever felt like, God, I might not be very smart. I don't know everything. Sometimes I can't keep up with certain people's conversations. And then someone like this rolls around. This guy gets a call from his friend. And his friend is wondering why he's seeing this everywhere. Yeah, it'll make you feel so much smarter. Next.
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0: one, maybe two people that keep us on our toes with stuff like this.
1: If you ever feel stupid, just know I have a buddy who last week called me and he's like, hey, I'm driving and like I keep seeing this flag every now and then. He's like, what is it? I said, well, what's it say? He goes, it says Palmia. I was like, what color is it? He said, black. And I said, are you talking about the prisoner of war missing in action flag? And he's like, I don't know, it just says Palmia. So, yes, if you ever feel stupid, just know that there's someone dumber than you.
2: You played it cool and I played it dumb. Don't you think I'm a little too young to be messed with like that?

entering wedding season, and if you are a bride, you're planning, people are RSVPing, you're checking that website that you created, and you really hope that everybody shows up because you're paying per head. Guess what? If they don't, and you don't want to look like a loser, like nobody showed up at your wedding, there's a

Can you tell the difference between the sound of a soda and a beer being opened? A can of soda, can of beer. If you can tell the difference, you can win $1,000. It's our brand new game. It's called Suds or Soda. And somebody's going to win $1,000 if you've got that skill set. Show up about 6:35 Wednesday morning and prove it. Good luck. Wait, sure.

0: I won't ever do because I threw my own wedding was stand anybody up at their wedding and say I'm coming and not show up. Because I know that's a very expensive thing to do. Some people pay per head. They order to make sure that you have food there. So then they have to, you know, kind of suck it up, which I don't think is right. But it also shows that there are empty seats, which is never a good feeling. There is now a service out there for wedding crashers.
1: You are a real life wedding crasher and I must bounce you.
0: What it does is connect strangers with the people that are throwing the wedding. And they're like, listen, I can fill those spots. And all you have to do is show up for a free bar and food. Sounds like a fun Friday night.

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1: Believe it or not, but I don't believe in reading. Yeah, I never have. In fact, in school when we had to read books, I did kind of. I don't remember the last time I read a full book, to be honest with you. And it's not because I'm lazy. Yes, it is because I'm lazy and it's just boring. But it's also because of some childhood trauma. And I don't want you to judge me until you hear the story next with KCLD.
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1: So growing up, I didn't read. Even when it came to school, I would read like maybe 4 chapters and then not read most of it and get D's on the test. And then, you know, I was bad. Liam is way better than I am, and he actually likes it. I mean, he's not obsessed with it like some of you nerds. But I have a reason why I don't like stories, okay? My German grandfather.
2: There once was a boy who liked to suck his thumbs. His mother asked him to stop, but he wouldn't. So she cut off his thumbs. Now he has no thumbs. Good night.
0: Derek Lee, KCLD.

0: if you're a grandparent, how did you get that grandma, grandpa name? Maybe it's something out of the ordinary. So my son has a Mamie and a Papa and a Nana and an Umpa. So my dad used to umpire, so he really wanted to be Umpa, which he thought was clever. So this grandma, she's like, I don't know if I want this one.
1: Well, that's not what my friend calls her grandma. She says she calls her Mimi. You need a new name. I said, I like grandma. It's straight to the point. So while I was explaining why grandma is straight to the point, she's back here thinking of a new name. And finally, she comes up with a new name. She goes, I know what your new name is. It's Dude. Now I'm Dude.
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0: There are so many songs, and mostly the country genre of people ending up with someone that they prayed for. I want to marry this person. So they pray for it. Send that up to God. What is upstairs going to concoct? But this little boy is like, you know, she is the one for me. His prayer he sent upstairs. You're going to hear that next.
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School at Noon is on right now. We're going to jam for about 60 minutes, if that's okay with you. I like to ask permission, and I always know the answer is yes. So text me what you'd like to hear at 320-251-1047. Raise your hand if you were born in the best year possible, because you experienced everything, the good, the bad, the scary, all.

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1: What would the government? 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
0: I think you're thinking of Richard.
1: No. Oh, yeah. Damn it. Damn it. Damn it.
0: 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This idiot. So all right.
1: Oh, my God. This is what 2 hours sleep does to a human being. That would have been funny if it
0: would have.
1: Oh, damn it.
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0: heard from Paula Abdul back there. She went back to her AI stomping grounds. And then, of course, Kelly Clarkson right there. A Moment Like This, the song she sang when she won American Idol. So kind of a theme today. But it's also Mother's Day this weekend. And Kelly Clarkson, very accomplished. She has her own show, long running. She has a great career, kids. But she talks about the reason she knows she is a good mom when this comes together.
1: I love working. I love being a mother as well. But what's awesome is I can do both. So I don't know. I think I make for a better parent and individual as long as I'm feeling productive.
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0: noon just happens to fall on Cinco de Mayo. Ricky Martin and Livin' La Vida Loca, right?
1: She's in for chips and salsa, has an app before her meal. She sees the waiter bringing it over, unlimited, yeah, that's a steal. She'll fill up on too many chips while she's waiting for the main. No self-control, yeah, her excitement she can't contain. Margaritas through her veins. This is why she goes out. She lives for chips and salsa.
2: Yeah, you remember this. The old

0: 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And he pointed out, you go to the grocery store, is that typically an RO system or?
1: Correct. We actually have a few in some surrounding grocery stores that
0: you take care of that.
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1: Some will never know the struggle of trying to flip through that giant binder to change CDs while driving.
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0: wanna dive.
1: So I think it's always kind of funny when you see a husband or even a wife rage bait somebody and they get them to freak out every single time. What would your husband do to you that would get you to just lose it?
2: I think him making me like talk about my feelings. Oh. You know, like he's gotten really in tune with his feelings and I like to still push it way down deep, you know, where they belong.
1: If somebody was intentionally rage baiting you, what would get you to snap? I want you to think about it and bring your answer to us right away at about 6:05 Wednesday morning in the KCLD playoffs.

You know what's so funny? When turkeys attack, it's almost like they forget what happens in November. Maybe their memory gets wiped clean and then they start fresh again being jerks. So you're going to hear this mother and son. They were out for a casual walk. And then what happens? Guess who's going to be on their table in a few months next?

0: Turkeys. 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
1: Okay, wait, Noah, now I'm scared. Let's go. Noah, I'm scared. Let's go. They're chasing us. Get away from us. Please turn around. No, oh my God.
2: 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They're going to chase us.
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0: maybe this guy was like, listen, I'm just going to shoot my shot. I'm going to let people know who I'm protecting this yacht for, and maybe they'll believe me. 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

0: behind. I apologize for that. 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

0: the commute is 5 minutes or 5 hours, we got you covered. It's me, Derek Lee, afternoons with KCLD on the drive home with Chris, who's a trucker, right?
1: Yeah, I am.
0: Nice. What are you hauling?
1: Oh, I haul everything.
0: Oh, yeah?
1: From auto parts to water to...
0: Yeah, but have you seen any bears out there?
1: No.
0: Okay. How about any rubber ducks?
1: Yeah.

0: home with me, Derek Lee, and KCLD, Miss Sarah. That's Sarah with an H, like as in ho. She's got a date tonight. What you wearing?
1: Nothing.
2: Jackpot.
0: So we all know that men lie, right? I mean, seriously. Women do too. You know, makeup and high heels and all that stuff. But men lie about this to make themselves sound like an expert to impress you. You know what it is? I'll tell you next with KCLD.
3: 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It takes less time than trying to pick up a penny off the ground. So go ahead. Pick

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0: Yes, we know men lie, but so do women, okay? They just don't lie about being experts on wine, do you?
1: Actually, yes, I have.
0: Really? So, I mean, what do you say? Like, this is so dry.
1: No, I would say it smells very fruit forward.
0: Fruit forward?
1: Fruit forward, that the real wine is going to make you die.
0: Tell me more.
1: Or else I would describe them all back as not being as full-bodied as a Gabbana or a Sockers and Merlot with the right in the middle.
0: Nice. I'm literally taking my pants off right now.

0: I sound a little stressed out. I was just asked to roast Bob Layton for his birthday. Yeah, like a roast type of thing. And last time I did that, it didn't turn out too well.
1: You know what? Let's not forget what this night is truly about. Les Fisker, huh? One lucky man right there. You are. You're lucky enough to have a banquet. I'll tell you what you're not lucky enough to have is a bladder that empties in under 20 minutes. I lost a vacation day waiting for this guy to finish.
0: That's why I had to get into radio, because I lost my other job.
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1: Who sings it?
2: Giving you a KCLD swag bag that includes a free dinner from our friends at Papa Murphy's. So come get it when we go back to the year 2004. It was a big one. The launch of Facebook, Gmail, and Nintendo DS. Your job's simple, my friend. Just be color 10 and tell me...
1: Who sings it?

0: Everyone's favorite game, because it's so simple.
1: Who sings it?
0: From the year 2004.
2: My caller 10?
0: You are! Yes! Which is good, because you got that swag bag and Papa Murphy's pizza if you can tell me who sings it.
2: Okay.
0: You know it! Yeah! Hang on. I'm going to hit this button a bunch.
2: Yeah.
0: You got

0: you a question real quick. Don't you hate when you think you got everything under control and you get an email, say from your boss, and he's like, hey, did you get this done, this done, this done? You're like, of course, I got it. You know me.
1: I got it. I got it. I got it.
2: I don't got it.
0: Yeah. Sorry, JJ.
3: 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Hey.

0: So I think it's always kind of funny when you see a husband or even a wife rage bait somebody and they get them to freak out every single time. What would your husband do to you that would get you to just lose it?
1: I think him making me like talk about my feelings. Oh. You know, like he's gotten really in tune with his feelings and I like to still push it way down deep, you know, where they belong.
0: If somebody was intentionally rage baiting you, what would get you to snap? I want you to think about it and bring your answer to us right away at about 6:05 Wednesday morning in the KCLD Playhouse. Maybe

0: saying we have to cut this in order to get this to rise. And, well, looking around the station today, I'm one of the only ones here. So I think I may have some more suggestion of these cuts. A few of them, actually. I mean, what do I know? I'm just the most successful afternoon DJ in Layton media history. But seriously, though, I know it seems like I'm this really fun guy, and I am. As long as you don't do me wrong, like most of my coworkers have. I mean, I'm pleasant in the hall, but not the jolly guy you think of. A little standoffish.
1: Why are you so serious all the time? Does it bother you, Mr. Anders?
2: Yeah.
1: Oh, would you like to hear me tell a joke?
2: Yeah. Yeah, we'd love to hear a joke from you.
1: Knock, knock.
2: Who's there?
1: Go f*** yourselves.

0: afternoon show where sometimes I don't have to do the work. I rely on you.
1: Hey, what do you get when you cross a with a potato?
0: With a potato?
1: Yeah.
0: I don't know.
1: A dictator.
0: Oh, jeez.
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1: That, my friend, is what we call a landslide. 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Only a couple people voted for B. I'll just tell you that right now. 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
2: Hello.
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0: The afternoon show with me, Derek Lee, on KCLD with Miss Jessica, who's actually been working harder than I have, believe it or not. Actually, it's not hard to believe. She's been in the kitchen all day long making some pie.
1: I am. I like pie.
0: I know it's hard by looking at me, but so do I. What's your favorite kind?
1: I guess probably would be cherry.
0: Really?
1: Yeah, I think it was because my grandma made the best cherry pie in the world.
0: I'll be the judge of that. Let me taste your grandma's pie. Come on.
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0: 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I'm an important guy here for Layton Media and the common folk, like my buddy Josh. I helped him blow up his TikTok, and I can help you, too. All I got to do is ask. 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

0: for the day.
1: So yes, I am an important guy. I mean, ask anyone around here at Leighton Media with me, Derek Lee, on KCLD. Just don't ask my wife who's on the morning show because, you know, we have a contest and who's bigger and what. But anyway, I helped a commoner. His name is Josh. Really cool guy. Blow up his TikTok earlier this past weekend.
2: Hey, how's it going?
1: Josh, what's up, buddy?
2: Not much. Hey, that video, I have over 2,300 views.
1: Well, yeah, I'm famous, dude. Come on. I mean,
2: I know you're famous, but that's like my most viewed one. Like, it's 30 seconds of you with your sweet dance moves, me just kind of moving. But that's like my most viewed video on there.
1: Well, awesome.
2: Thank you.
1: You're welcome. We have to do some more.
2: Yeah, we'll have to do more sometime.
1: Absolutely.
2: Well, I hope you have a good day. I'm getting ready to go out to Annandale, so I'm going to listen to the show.
1: All right. Well, I appreciate it. It was nice meeting you, buddy. Thanks for stopping out.
2: Yeah, we'll have to do another one sometime.
1: Anytime, buddy. Anytime.
2: All right. Have a good day.

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1: I was wondering if you could do me a huge favor.
0: Well, that depends. Do I have to take my shirt off or my pants off? Because one of them is already off.

Can you tell the difference between the sound of a soda and a beer being opened? A can of soda, can of beer. If you can tell the difference, you can win $1,000. It's our brand new game. It's called Suds or Soda. And somebody's going to win $1,000. If you've got that skill set, show up about 6:35 Wednesday morning and prove it. Good luck.

0: 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I mean, obviously, we want you to listen the whole time, but no matter when you listen, you're going to have fun, win stuff, and hear the hits. Plus, meet cool people like Sebastian.
1: Hi.
0: How do you spell it, like the crab from Little Mermaid?
2: Ah, Ariel. Oh, yeah. The world outside is no under the sea.
0: You know what I'm talking about?
1: Yeah.

0: you stumble across the radio station, you're like, hey, I like what I'm hearing. Well, you'll love $1,000 at 4:30. Would you tell us this sound? It's the secret sound. Thanks to St. Cloud Toyota and KCLD. All you got to do is text secret to 320-251-1047 to hear it again, or I could hit this button. And you can be colored 10 at 4:30 to guess and win.
1: It's way too early, huh?
0: Yeah, about 7 minutes from right now, you'll have your chance, okay?
1: Hey, thank you, buddy. Just when

0: we play the hits, make you laugh, and entertain you all for free. Your best buddy in the whole wide world is me, Derek Lee.
1: How are you?
0: I'm doing well. How are you?
1: I'm good, good.
0: Nice. Should we, like, take our shirts off and, like, bump chest or something?
1: You haven't taken yours off yet?
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0: Hopefully, you're color 10. If you're not, well, say hello to Emily, who is. Hello, Emily.
2: Hello.
0: How are you?
2: I'm good. How are you?
0: I'm doing awesome. So what are you doing today? What's going on? I mean, come on. Give me the 411.
2: Just leaving work.
0: Okay. What do you do for a living?
2: I work in mental health.
0: Nice. All right. So you could use the money for what? What are you going to spend it on if you win?
2: Medical bills.
0: Oh, you're going to spend it on your own medical bills?
2: Yes.
0: Okay. Well, I hope everything is okay. Everything okay? Are we good?
2: Yeah.
0: Okay.
2: Everything's okay. Just basic.
0: Gotcha. All right. Yeah. They add up, don't they?
2: They do.
0: Along with gas and groceries and all sorts of stuff. All right. This sound right here is worth $1,000. It's Secret Sound number 3. Emily, I know you guessed on number 2 but didn't win. And this is technically your first time playing because you're on, right?
2: Yeah.
0: Okay. $1,000. What is this sound?
2: Is it opening a cereal box?
0: Opening a cereal box. Wow. What makes you think that?
2: I don't know. It just sounds like it.
0: Okay. All right. Well, we've had opening a bag of chips. We've had opening up a bag of chips and crumpling them with clothes. We've had digging through a makeup bag. We've had, a bag of popcorn. So you're going that general direction, right?
2: Yeah.
0: Okay, so judges, is this opening a cereal box? Emily. Holy cow. Medical bills and stuff, but you're healthy. That's good. Just normal medical bills, right? Okay.
2: Yes.
0: Is she right? Judges!

0: So close.
1: That's okay.
0: I mean, I shouldn't say that. Whoops.
2: You're wrong.
0: Uh-oh.
2: You're wrong.
0: Don't say
2: you're wrong.
0: Anything. I mean, people listening, pretend I didn't say that, okay? Emily, opening the cereal box. That's what you thought Secret Santa number 3 was.
1: Mm-hmm.

0: I'll tell you that. It's me, Derek Lee, on KCLD with the Vibe at 5 happening and more winning at 5:30. I'm a little flustered right now, I guess you could say.
1: Yo, Derek Lee.
0: What's up?
1: This is Brian. How's it going, man?
0: Brian, the sheep dude. How you doing?
1: Good. I heard it's your birthday today.
0: Stop it. You're being so passive-aggressive. Yes, I know I missed your birthday. I'm sorry. Okay? Here, officially, happy belated birthday to Brian!
1: Hell yeah, that's what I'm talking about.
2: Derek Lee.
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0: Now listen, I know there's a lot of way to eat your fries. I mean, you can dip them, put any kind of cheese on them or season them or cut them certain ways. 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You either grab a whole bunch in your hand and stuff it in your mouth or you go one by one. But apparently there's this new way that people are doing it. And if I see it, it's going to drive me crazy. Don't be like these people. I'll tell you all about it next with KCLD.
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12: Hey, you too, Bob. Appreciate it.
11: You know, I have turned on the faucet in the fall, living in a community where the water is treated, but I have still turned on that faucet in the fall, and I smell that musty stuff. What is that?
12: Yeah, we'll get that sometimes on a addition of a city that is maybe at the very end of the water line, at the end of the water main, doesn't get used very often, or it's a lot of people leaving for the winters and coming back, and that water's sitting stagnant in that big 6 or 4 inch water main pipe.
11: Right.
12: So sometimes, you know, just the city doing hydrant flushings aren't quite enough, and then you get some stagnant water. Typically, a good carbon filter or backwashing carbon filter can help with that stagnation. It's kind of removing any sort of solids that may have precipitated out of the water, and then just kind of adapting and helping with that taste.
11: Folks, reach out to Erkins Water. Again, as close as a phone call away, they're in Cold Spring, 685-8762. Erkin's water.
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0: large. You know, because I'm really good looking. Too good looking for radio, but I'm so good at it. The Vibe at 5. It's KCLD.
1: Hi, Jerry.
0: How are you?
1: 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How are you feeling today? You didn't sound good last night.
0: Well, thanks for your honesty. Did I mention you're ugly?
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1: What's going on?
0: 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What are you doing?
1: Oh, I'm driving around enjoying this weather, you know?
0: No, I don't know. I'm in a basement with no windows. The only good thing is that I'm safe during a tornado and I don't have to wear pants.
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0: Sorry. Hang on. 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
1: Triple Threat Trivia!
0: That's right! Your host, me, Derek Lee on KCLD. Where's my clapping? There it is. Okay. All right. I'm your host. Hopefully you can win tickets to go to the Lakefront Music Fest. I got it for you for Friday night, July 10th. Caller number 10 is Jason. Hello, Jason. How are you, bud?
2: Hello. I'm doing just well. How are you?
0: I'm doing awesome.
2: And the rest of Minnesota.
0: All right. I'm doing awesome. I think Minnesota's doing awesome.
2: Wonderful.
0: Yeah. What are you doing?
2: We're in the playoffs for a couple teams. We're doing good, man.
0: All right. I love it. What are you doing today? How is work? What's going on?
2: Work is good. It's kind of busy and just going to get home or get on my phone and watch the Wild play here in a couple hours.
0: Okay. Very cool. All right. You ready to play and win something for yourself right now instead of Stanley Cup Finals?
2: Yeah.
0: All right. Good.
2: Yeah, I can't count on a Minnesota team to win things for me, so sometimes you got to do it yourself.
0: I got you. All right. You win for July 10th to see Billy Idol, George Thurgood and the Destroyers, and Jefferson Starship. Are you ready?
2: I am ready. I hope they are ready for me.
0: All right, buddy. All you got to do is pick your category. You get 2 out of 3, and you got homegrown, music, movies, and sports.
3: Triple Threat Trivia.
2: What? Oh, we're going music.
0: All right.
2: I said someday music is going to win me something, so let's do it.
0: All right, music. Ooh, this one's kind of tough, but Billy Idol, who you would see on Friday, July 10th at Lakefront Music Fest. He's the headliner. He was originally a member of what punk band? Is it A, The Clash, B, Generation X, or C, The Sex Pistols? What do you think, Jason?
2: Oh my, I'm going to sound like an idiot. Generation X.
0: I don't think you're going to sound like an idiot, because that's right. Good job.
2: Awesome.
0: Yes, sir. All right.
2: Hey, those other two, man, I don't know a lot of punk, but those other two, I'm like, I'm pretty sure he didn't come from there.
0: Yeah, you're right. I don't even know what major song they had, but apparently he was popular. You know what I mean?
2: Yeah. Oh, he's still, man.
0: All right. Still. All right, good. You have homegrown, like local Minnesota stuff. You have movies. You have sports. What are you going with?
2: Let's do sports.
0: Sports. All right, I can do that for you. It is triple.
2: If the question's when's the last time the Vikings won the Super Bowl, the answer is zero.
0: Oh, gotcha. All right, well, good job. But that's not what we're looking for. I'm sorry.
2: All right, that's too easy.
0: All right, sports. What does a triple-double mean in basketball? Is it A, 3 players with 10 points? B, 3 dunks in a row? Or C, 1 player that records double digits in 3 stats? What do you think?
2: That would be C, as in catch you at Lakefront Music Festival on July 10th.
0: Are you sure?
2: I am more than positive, my man.
0: Yes, sir. Good job. Yes, sir. Jason is going to go check out Billy Idol, George Thurgood and the Destroyers, and Jefferson Starship on Friday at the Lakefront Music Festival starting on July 10th. Are you good?
2: Oh, dude, I am freaking great.
0: I know you are.
2: I'm more than good.
0: I know you are.
2: Thank you. You sound awesome.
0: You're welcome. Hang on the line so I can get some, information from you. Hang on. And remember, we got more tickets for you tomorrow when you hang out during the Derek Lee Show afternoons with 104.7 KC.

0: Derek Lee afternoons, not only do you have fun, but you learn things, you know? I mean, we tackle the hard issues. I mean, we would tackle the hard issues if I knew what they were.
1: Hello, political poll. I never have before, but go ahead, shoot. I don't know. I don't know. I don't even know what that means.
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0: Ryan. Up next, Nationwide 85 Live Line. You want to get a hold of him. Before I go, though, I guess one more call won't hurt, right? I hope.
1: Well, hello, Derek Lee.
0: Hello, Julie. How are you?
1: Good. How are you?
0: Doing well.
1: Hey, you know your TikTok yesterday?
0: Yeah.
1: Very funny.
0: Thank you.
1: That guy looks like he could have been your little brother.
0: Yeah, like a skinnier version of me, yeah.
1: Well, maybe a little younger, too.
0: You're freaking horrible. I hate you.
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1: Can you please play The Fate of Ophelia by Taylor Swift?
0: Yes, in fact, we've got a great party, dance, upbeat, wild remix of it, or we can just do the original.
1: Okay, thank you.
0: What? No, you pick. Which one?
1: Oh, you can do whatever.
0: I love people who aren't picky. What's your name?
1: Naomi.
0: Naomi, where are you calling from?
1: Quincy, Florida.
0: And what are you doing tonight in Quincy, Florida?
1: Just listening to my radio.
0: Does the radio usually make good sounds?
1: Sometimes.
0: And they play music that you enjoy?
1: Yeah.
0: What's the song that you don't like right now?
1: I'm really not sure. There's a lot of great music.
0: I agree. It's like this channel was made

0: Live line, who sings it?
1: Is it Jason Derulo?
0: No. Live line, who sings it?
1: Is it Yeah by Chris Brown?
2: Yeah, that's right.
0: Yeah. Three times, actually. Who's this?
1: Morgan.
0: Morgan, where are you calling from?
1: Nebraska.
3: Hi.
0: Today is Chris Brown's 37th birthday.
1: Already?
0: Yeah, can you believe that? Seems like just yesterday he was 36. Well, Morgan, we're going to send you a fabulous Live Line Magical Mason mouse pad. Morgan.
1: Yay.
0: So hang on, we'll get your address, and we'll be playing Chris Brown's biggest hits all night long.
1: Perfect. Thank you.
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0: I pick a song?
1: Yes. What's your name?
0: I'm Petite.
1: And what song do you want to hear?
0: Do you have Teddy Swims?
1: We do have Teddy Swims. We have...
0: Can you play a song by Teddy Swims?
1: Yeah. How about Lose Control?
0: Yeah.
1: All right. Yeah. You got it. Where are you calling from?
0: Oh, I'm Winnipeg, Manitoba.
1: It sounds like you're in the car. Are you driving?
0: Yeah, I'm heading out shopping right now.
1: What you gonna buy?
0: I'm actually from Iqaluit, Nunavut, and I've never been to the mall before, so I'm gonna head to the mall.
1: At the mall, there is a fabulous place called Auntie Anne's. They sell the most delicious pretzels. Get me one.
0: Auntie Anne. Okay. I'll do that.
1: All right. Well, have fun. I hope you find a lot of cool stuff. And here's your song. Thanks for calling Liveline.
0: Thank you.

0: Liveline, hello.
1: Nathan?
0: Yeah?
1: What's up, dude? I've been waiting to talk to you for a while.
0: Oh, well, here I am. What's your name?
1: Caden, how are you doing?
0: I'm good, Caden. What song can we play right now?
1: Can you play Too Sweet by Hozier?
0: Oh, yes. This song is a lot like Lose Control by Teddy Swims, which you just played, in the sense that they've been around for so long and everyone still requests them.
1: Hozier, he's a beautiful voice, and it just sticks with me. It kind of feels like my life.
0: Did you say Hozier is a beautiful boy?
1: Has a beautiful voice.
0: Oh, I was going to say, he's definitely not beautiful. In fact, I made a joke last night because the Met Gala is going on. I was like, well, there's one guy you'll never see there.
1: Yeah, I listened.
0: Oh, thank you. Let's play your song right now. Thanks for calling Liveline. Where are you from?
1: I'm from Columbus, Ohio.
0: Have a great night, Caden.
1: Thank you.

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2: Pipeline, hello. What song do you want to hear?
3: What Am I Feeling by the Black Eyed Peas.
2: Ooh, okay. And what are you feeling right now? What's going on tonight?
3: I'm tired. Me and my wife just got done baking and cooking pulled pork.
2: Baking? What'd you bake?
3: Like 5 different types of cookies and a couple cakes.
2: Oh, geez. So you've been through the ringer.
3: Oh, yeah.
2: What's the occasion? Are you baking for a party or something?
3: No, we're doing a fundraiser for it's a memorial for my grandma. So we're doing a fundraiser.
2: Oh, that's sweet. If you could

0: cause it is.
1: Liveline, that was everybody's response last night when watching the Met Gala. I love it, I love it, I love it. All these incredible outfits. Probably the best one that I saw personally was Bad Bunny portraying what he's gonna look like in 50 years. And he'll be really lucky if he does, because even then he's still pretty hot. Of course, Connor and Hudson from Heated Rivalry were there. Stevie Nicks was stunning. What is she, like 80 years old now? And still has one of the biggest songs in the world with Fleetwood Mac, Dreams. That came out in 1977. We're getting requests for it tonight. Billie Jean by Michael Jackson, who was unavailable to attend, but his music is popular again because the movie is the biggest thing in the world right now. Of course, we got our interview with Sienna Spyro this Friday, and our friend Izzy, who's answering the phones out in the other room all week long. So if you call up, you might get her, you might get me, but whatever, you'll still get on the air. Those shout-outs, dedications, requests, 85 Liveline. Welcome in. We are live.
2: Turning up to 11. Liveline. Maybe 12. Yeah, 12 sounds good. Want to try 13?
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6: 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Hi, I'm Bill Carlin with the Miller Carlin Funeral Homes. From resting in peace to the more humorous, kicking the bucket, these phrases reflect how we can cope and talk about death. 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

0: We all have different skills, things that make us unique. And in the Minnesota Army National Guard, we combine all of that for a common mission, serving our home. I am Sergeant First Class Daphne Awosonya from Robbinsdale. We know strength isn't found alone. It comes when all of us fight for the same goal. When that goal is protecting what matters most, there is nothing stronger. What will you bring to help us build that strength? 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

0: She is our special guest this Friday night, Sienna Spyro. Live line, what do you want to hear?
1: Do you have anything by DJ Snake?
0: Yeah, I could do You Know You Like It or Lean On, Turn Down For What, Let Me Love You.
1: Let Me Love You. Let Me Love You.
0: Yeah, everybody's still on that Justin Bieber high from Coachella a couple weeks ago.
1: For sure, for sure. And gotta keep it going.
0: Who's this?
1: It's Havana, Lincoln, and Jude out here in Isles, Michigan.
0: Oh, yes, I was driving through Niles, Michigan last week. It was so boring.
1: You didn't hit any of the back roads. The back roads are the fun part. That's how it goes.
0: I was rolling through at about 6 o'clock in the morning, and the roads were dead, but at 90 miles an hour and a 65, how can you go wrong?
1: No, you can't go wrong if the roads are dead and there's no cops, so all the more do you.
0: Lots of dead deer, though. I was really scared the entire way.
1: The Tiger King would love that because he has to have something to feed his animals, you know? All those dead deer, that's free protein.
0: Well, I don't think he's getting out of jail anytime soon. I don't think he's too worried about that.
1: He should be worried about other things.
0: Yeah, well, let's play your song right now. Lincoln, Havana, thanks for calling Lideline.
1: Thank you.

0: Well, you can't play AC/DC, can you?
1: I wish I could, but no.
0: I'm in the mood for some Thunder. How about The Weeknd? I was going to say, I Can't Feel My Face. If you can't do Thunderstruck, I'll settle for that.
1: It'll have to do. What's your name? Where are you calling from?
0: Drew in Alexandria.
1: Okay, well, what's the most interesting thing you've DoorDashed today?
0: I'd say, yeah, it's called grocery, a leaking thing of baking soda that got all over the rest of the groceries. It was kind of annoying toward the end of the day having to deal with that and white powdery stuff all over me. It kind of looked like something else.
1: I love it. All right, well, here's your song. Thanks for calling Live Line.
0: All right.